You're right, I'm bitter. You're right, I'm triggered. You

0: Music Radio City.
1: What up, Mo?
2: What up?
1: You know it's your girl, KC.
2: Oh, hey.
1: I've been thinking about this guy. I really feel a lot. And
2: yeah.
1: Everything that he's been through, I just want him to trust me.
2: He should.
1: I'll never hurt him, but...
2: But what?
1: You know,
2: love. If he loves you, he needs to show you that he loves you.

0: Coming in from Sierra, the song is called Nice and Sweet, featuring Molly and Oxlade on this one. I just watching one of the app, Six. Good morning. It's a very cold morning. It's one of those mornings where you wake up, you don't want to go to work, and then you say, Munanga, 10 at the hour, and then you just stand up. And it is a Wednesday, the 26th of August, 2026. Oh, they're rhyming, by the way, 26 and 2026. It's going to be a blessed day, I'm telling you.
1: Called it, Pastor Pesh has just called it in. It's going to be a blessing. Good morning, Pesh.
0: Good morning.
1: How are you doing?
0: I'm okay. How are you doing?
1: Yes, I am okay. It's a Wednesday morning. Beautiful morning. Great things are happening in the country. Great things are happening in the world. Sadly, we have lost Dolly Parton. My house all rest in eternal peace. Yep.
0: Yes. But at 80, we do celebrate her life.
1: Yeah, at 80, we just celebrated. She gave us good music. She's a winner. She's been a winner. She's a Hall of Famer. She's

0: That's all resting in turn of peace. But here in Uganda, Tuchukuba, good things are happening. Some people are just letting go and they are saying, okay, you're now free as a bird.
1: I'm telling you. And all that happens on X.
0: All that happens.
1: That's an official statement.
0: I am telling you. But you know, we'll be giving you details of what is happening in Uganda. Awesomeness in Full Blast is here. Breakfast in the City is the name of the show. My name is Chalaga Pesh with me. We start at 6 a.m. and take you all the way till 10 a.m. giving you nothing but awesomeness in Full Blast. When we come back, it'll be time for the Alabed Calls. Breakfast in the City is a go. Good morning.

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0: Radio City 97 FM. We love life, we love music, we love Neo for this one. And the song in the background is called Miss Tundra. Now, y'all are synonymous with this vehicle. It's a Toyota, it's a double cabin, it's called a Tundra. When are you going to Jita Tundra? It has a big old butt. You know? Yeah. So he makes
1: he used a car.
0: Yeah, he used the vehicle. And he says, I have me a country girl, you know, with a big old butt. I call her Miss Tundra.
1: Oh,
0: yeah, so shout out to everyone who has a Toyota Tundra, or what we call here a Tundra.
1: Or shout out to whoever has a Tundra. The ladies that have Tundra.
0: If you have a... I want me a country girl with a big old butt.
1: And that's why I'm not part of.
0: 29 minutes to 7 a.m. I don't know what Pesh is talking about, but here we love life, we love music, we love them in all shapes and sizes. Time for Alibert calls 0703-0786-979797.
1: 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Hello.
2: Yes, good morning.
1: Good morning. Hi, my dear.
2: Sweet 16, what's the Zodia?
1: And do you want the generosity?
2: Good morning, Frenchman.
0: Good morning to you, generosity.
2: A Frenchman, I want to wake up Minister of Health. There's this cases here report I read yesterday that there are new HIV cases, like 210 new HIV cases weekly.
0: Yes.
2: Minister of Health, Uganda AIDS Commission. We no longer, you know, remember growing up those messages of HIV, man,
0: yes,
2: you'd be so scared, man. But the ministry is sleepy.
0: The ministry is not generosity. They said the cause in the spike is coming from all these what do they call it?
1: Spas,
0: massage parlors, and
1: social media.
2: Minister of Health now cut the one in charge of health. Kwanga HIV it is health. Minister of Health, but you know, the campaign should be more radio, TV, Uganda AIDS Commission, Bebas. It is so alarming.
0: Good morning. Good morning to you. 0703-0786-979797.
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0: You can call us back on 0703-0786-979797. We won't have that, yeah. But guys,
1: I went to wake up one very good soul. He's called Mr. Muhammad. He's been listening to Radio City all the way. I went to wake you up, sir.
0: Where from where? Muhammad from where?
1: Obadomani.
0: You're into Bafunya, you're Haji. Radio City, good morning.
3: Yo. I did right there.
0: Birthday boy, you're trying to get her.
3: What a conscience.
0: Good morning, Edwin, babe.
3: Good morning.
0: Happy birthday, man.
1: Happy birthday.
3: Thank you, brother.
1: Happy birthday, my dear.
3: Yeah. You heard it right.
1: Yes, it's just
3: good morning to everyone.
0: Good morning to you, birthday boy, Edwin Vibes.
1: Have call a good one, Edwin.
0: 0703-0786-979797. I was with him yesterday at Chadi, and he told me, my guy, I am going to enjoy myself up to morning. So, yeah, enjoy he did.
1: He said it and he did it.
0: Yes,
1: he's returned home.
0: He's leaving by his word.
1: Are you working up?
0: Yeah, I'm working up AAA. Anita Mong, congratulations. We saw on X, apparently the CDF posted and said the president, his father, you know, asked him, directed him to, you know.
1: Congratulations
0: to AAA. Kulikayo.
1: Arivadevi.
0: When we come back, we'll be taking you around the world.

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1: Fun has a name.
2: And that name is Breakfast in the City.
3: Trizzy, Morris, Curious.

0: Bruno Mars in there coming in with I Just Might. I'm playing at exactly 12 minutes to 7 in the morning. Breakfast in the City is the show you're listening into, and right about now, well, we take for a spin around the world. Where do we start from this morning?
1: So let's start off from Tanzania. So guys, Tanzania's Vice President Emmanuel Nchimbi has announced that he's resigning weeks after it was reported that he had fallen out with President Samia Suluhu Hassan. Now, the 54-year-old shared his brief resignation letter on his Instagram account, saying he wanted to respect the president's wishes, but officers in his office and the presidency have also confirmed this move. Now, Nchimbi said he would retire from public life at the end of next week. This is less than 10 months after being sworn in and making him the first vice president to step down in the history of East African nation. He was Samia's running mate in the last October's disputed presidential election, which it said that hundreds were killed in this one. However, he thanked the president and the ruling Chama Chamipunduzi CCM party for the trust they had placed in him, and Tanzanians for their support during this time in public service as he was leaving office. But guys are saying this is because of some controversial remarks he has been making in the recent weeks may have been the reason why they fell out. Last month, he urged Tanzanians to fight a new constitution, arguing that there was an opportunity to secure one before 2030. He also linked a new constitution to ways of addressing injustice, strengthening human rights, good governance and democracy. So they said, apparently, this could be the reason why.
2: It's such a noble cause from a noble gentleman who can nobly, you know, resign from his office.
0: So now he's calling for change.
2: And now he's calling for
0: change. When he was in the system, he didn't realize that change was something they needed.
2: And that's why he fell out of
1: the
2: system.
1: That's why he fell out. He started making those
2: things differently. It's like, 8 months in. But away from Tanzania, let's go to Nigeria, where the president, Bola Tinubu, has ordered a manhunt for armed kidnappers who launched deadly attacks on four villages in a remote part of Niger state. That was last Friday. Now, the president's orders came after the kidnappers posted a video on social media of what they said were those abducted last week sitting in a forest. Now, the authorities had previously suspected the attackers were bandits, criminal gangs involved in kidnapping and looting for ransom across parts of Nigeria. However, no ransom demands have yet been reported. Apparently, the gunmen reported, dressed in military-style clothing, attacked villages of Dekara, Gidan, Zana, Sabon Gida, and Masaka. They have a village called Masaka in Nigeria. I need to visit that one. The president has said Mbanonye, manhunt for the bandits.
1: For Nigeria where there are no kidnappings. It's like it's a daily thing.
0: You also want to go to Nigeria?
1: No, I said I'm waiting for Nigeria where there won't be those kidnappings, bandits, and all that.
0: Even with the U.S. when that Nigeria comes, that's when you will go.
1: The new one. Yeah. The new one, which doesn't
2: open. Why are you expecting a man from Nigeria?
1: Mundeke!
2: An Igbo man.
0: Yeah, but away from Nigeria, guys, the country music fraternity is mourning a legend. This is after Dolly Parton, who has been battling with cancer, did breathe her last yesterday at her 80 years of age. Now, the world has definitely been hit by a dark cloud. If you look at, how iconic this lady has been, and as far as country music is relatable, one of those that decided to put everything else aside, but decide to focus on a career that created a lot of memories for so many people across the world. Now, if you look at some of the things that have been written about her, Dolly Parton's legacy is one of love, compassion, and resilience. This was coming in from her team that made a statement. Representatives later revealed that Dolly Parton had died after bravely facing a brief battle with cancer. The country icon is also have noted to have sold more than 100 million records worldwide and wrote over 3,000 songs in a career that spanned over 6 decades. Dolly Parton also devoted decades of her life to charitable cause, particularly child literacy as well as education. Now, it should be noted that this lady also also had what is known as an amusement park, where apparently, you know, people would come and visit this particular place and enjoy many of those Dolly-inspired attractions. This one was in Tennessee, and apparently it had a very interesting tagline known as Love Every Moment. So aside from visitors coming to enjoy various rides and attractions, they also had the chance to experience a walk through an archive of recordings that had, outfits in there, that had so many other, things that were attached to the performer's life, touring on stage and meeting all sorts of people. It was one place that she remarkably made a statement that got the news by surprise. She said that this was the first time she really felt like she was coming home. This was when they were officially opening up this particular amusement park after she had bought, some shares into it. So yes, the world continues to mourn, not only a legend, but an icon that had so many hit songs that will continue to play and live on for the rest of life.
2: Her candle has burned out, but thank God her candle lit so many candles.
1: Mm.
2: And because it lit so many candles, we even have a song that was redone by Beyoncé called Jolene. We had so much, back and forth about the song, but it was blessed by the late Dolly Parton, because they met with Beyoncé and told her, go ahead,
1: and
2: switch it to, switch it to whichever version you want it. And we still listen to her, and may her soul rest in peace.
1: There's something also interesting about her. At 80, she died without a child, and that's a decision her and her husband made sure they shouldn't have children. And she noted that not having children gave her the personal freedom and independence to build her massive global music career and business empire.
2: But the beauty is that she was charitable. You know, she did a lot of charity philanthropy. Here we call ourselves philanthropists. Even charity, nothing. We don't even give back to the poor. But shout outs to her. May she continue to.
0: And another remarkable thing that Dolly Parton did for me was the fact that she refused to remarry after her husband died. This was, I think,
1: that's 2025.
0: Yeah, so it was not an easy one for her.
2: Yeah,
0: and this is someone who never liked the limelight. Apparently, if you listen to their story, even the first time they made a public appearance with so many flashes coming in,
2: He
0: decided to stay, in the back and let Dolly Parton, continue to
2: shine on with
0: her career. So a lot of remarkable things that we can remember from Dolly Parton. But may her soul rest in peace. She does get to meet up with so many other artists that they happen to rub shoulders while still on earth. And we do hope she enjoys the life after, now that she is with the angels. There you have it. Stories making headlines right here on Breakfast in the City across the globe. Bringing us to exactly 4 minutes to 7 in the morning, and we shall catch you guys in the next hour. Stick around. Good morning, Kampala.

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2: Guys, let me ask you a question. When was the last time you bought chicken? Like, you went to the market and bought chicken? Live chicken.
0: Live chicken. It's been a minute. Yeah, it's been a minute.
2: Okay.
0: Live chicken.
2: Yeah. You know, Pesh, you've never bought live chicken.
1: Mm-mm.
2: Okay. You know, now, for you, Charlie, you might remember this. You know, when you're going to buy chicken, when you go to a market where, you know, they are stashed, there's a way you lift ko, eh?
0: You lift, and
2: you are like, which one? It's a value.
0: Yeah.
2: Guess who is lifting some chicken before it gets to be boiled?
0: Mm-hmm.
2: Oh, the former Speaker of Parliament. Triple A.
0: Uh-huh.
2: Honorable Anita Among.
0: What's up?
2: Oh, man. Yesterday, our news were making headlines on X.
0: Yes.
2: And given the history of how things have been working on X, especially coming in from the CDF, we cannot take that news lightly. Yesterday, the CDF, the one and only General Mhozi Nerugaba, came out and made it very clear that he had ordered security operatives to release former Speaker of Parliament Anita Among from house arrest, and also directed that she should not be prosecuted over allegations that had surrounded her. Yeah, let that first sink in. Now, we all know that earlier this year, I think it was around May, things turned around after the Rolls-Royce scandal came up.
0: Yeah.
2: And of course, we had a sweep into so many allegations in regards to abuse of office, embezzlement of funds, corruption, and everything that surrounded Honorable Anita Among and some of her counterparts that are even still in
0: incarceration.
2: The coolers.
0: Yeah.
2: But it seems like she will now have to go to the Katale and way which Koko deserves this celebration. Because General Mhozi came out and made it very clear that President Yoweri Museveni, who's also, you know, he's a boss.
1: Yeah.
2: Mm-hmm. He had said that, man, release Anita Among, and there should be no prosecution.
0: Mm.
2: And of course, he went ahead to tell us that, you know, she had, you know, acknowledged the mistakes.
0: Yes.
2: But the president, being a forgiving president and father, had forgiven her. And because of that, there won't be any prosecutions.
1: Mm.
2: And we hope that she can be able to now make it to parliament physically.
0: Yeah, physically.
2: Oh. Because according to the last information we got, she had missed about more than 10 sittings.
1: Yes.
0: Yes.
2: And that's why she was prompted to appear online.
0: Yes.
2: The last time she, you know, did appear. And the reason was because she wasn't feeling well.
0: Mm.
2: She needed some treatment.
0: Now we have just had another reason.
2: Now the other reason, the biggest reason has come out.
1: Because what? She's been through a lot.
2: She's been through a lot.
1: God, they have begged. You saw the leaders coming out from all over the country begging for a release. So this is good news, Bambi.
0: What exactly did she do? Because I want to see. I want to understand. Now, the likes of the Chris Obores of this one. Kati baba lesewa.
2: If you don't know what Triple A did or what she was being accused of, wakati mbange na kugamba tigena ku X or tweeting or tagging MCDF or mbuza kudemo, because but as I mentioned, man, a lot of you know, implications here and there, including corruption, like I mentioned, money laundering, you know, abuse of office. Yeah, so those are some of the cases that she was facing. But well, luckily the person who can take away all prosecutions in this country came out and said she will not be prosecuted.
1: Mm-hmm.
2: She has been forgiven.
1: Ooh.
2: And here we are.
1: I like...
2: It's very important.
1: Rosie Tada.
2: Treasury.

0: Beautiful sounds of Wizkid, Deezer and Rex on this one for 10 minutes of the hour. So I'm playing right here, Radio City, where we love life and love music. And before I get into another story right here, we're asking you, did you know you can pay your taxes and statutory fees quickly and conveniently with MTN Momo? 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
1: So, guys, the joint parliamentary oversight report was released yesterday on the floor of parliament by the chairperson of the Committee on Physical Infrastructure. This is Honorable Mwine Mpaka. Now, the report is calling for the contract held by Pinnacle Security Limited to be terminated with immediate effect. Who are these ones, Pinnacle? They're the ones who have the contract of toll collection and security for the Kampala Entebbe Expressway. Why? Allegedly, revenue losses and financial mismanagement. Now, according to the report, some of the findings and recommendations are as follows. Lawmakers, legislators, noted that the government spent about 122 billion to collect roughly 129 billion in toll revenue. This one doesn't even make sense. So now, government spent 122 billion to collect 129 billion. Let that first sink in.

0: that the committee has urged that the Ministry of Works and Transport take over the road's operation and maintenance, and proposed that the Uganda Revenue Authority take over revenue collection. These and so many other things came out, you know, came out in the open when the legislators were passing this report. But Gamba, we spent money
1: to make less money.
2: We spent 122.
0: Yes. To collect only 129 billion.
2: A win is a win.
0: My guy, that's
2: a win.
0: Guys,
2: why is the faith? A win is a win.
0: Nah.
2: We spent 122 and we made 129. Yes.
1: Makes sense.
2: Yeah. No, where's 7 billion? Yeah. What do you mean?
0: Let me tell you.
1: Even the cars that moved.
0: 314 million. 314 million. Those are the cars that. That's the amount that translates to the cars that were just passing through without paying.
1: Without paying.
0: The other day we were told power went to
2: 314
0: million Uganda shillings.
1: Without paying.
0: Without paying.
2: Yeah, the other time you talk about power going off, and I remember cars were just passing.
0: Yes.
2: I think I bandits because they
1: were those
0: are not the vehicles. Those are this report. The audit they have was of 2022.
2: What?
0: They were auditing.
2: Because in 2023, 4, 5, what's the challenge? Tetui now. Man, I got to call it auditing. But I'm going to call it 2022. In 2026. Katia 2026 show is about the 2030. It seems there is a sequence of 4 years. There's something I'm not understanding, guys.
0: Let me tell you, so many things are fishy in this country. The contract itself.
2: Have you ever used that toll without paying?
0: No, I never.
2: You've never reached there and the system is down?
0: No, I have never. I've only reached there when maybe one toll gate is maybe not working, then you have to drive to the other one.
2: Yeah.
0: But going through without paving,
2: It has never happened.
0: It has never happened.
2: Nange tachimbanga po wai.
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0: You're now plugged in to Breakfast in the City. 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
4: Same vibe. All right, bye. Yeah, that's right.

0: Love, life, love, life, life, life.
1: Love music. 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
0: Radio.

0: right into it. The world of sport, a quick update coming in from Peter Tabu right here on Breakfast in the City. Good morning to you, Peter.
1: Good morning.
0: Yeah, let's get straight into it. What's cooking your side? What's happening?
1: Okay, so a lot. First of all, on the local scene, the National Basketball League Finals in the Women's Division continue. It's a JT Jaguars taking on the UCU Lady Cannons. After two games played, UCU Lady Cannons are leading the series 2-0. Today, at the Lugogo Indoor Arena at 7 p.m., Game 3 is going to be played. This is the opportunity for the JT Jaguars to bounce back into the series. Because if UCU Lady Cannons win Game 3, well, that would be almost leading to a sweep, which would not be a very good example, considering that the men's finals went seven games and the final game went into overtime. So anyways, we're waiting to see how that is going to happen. But I can tell you for sure that, fans can turn up at Lugogo. Guys, just like you are rushing to line up to watch the men's finals, please do the same for the ladies today. Yeah, come through in large numbers at Lugogo and cheer on the ladies. That's basketball on the local scene. Football on the local scene. KCCFC yesterday officially did a number of things. Introduced their jersey for the new season. They signed or extended their contract with Chint Uganda as front shirt sponsors to a tune of 800 million Ugandan shillings. But also, most importantly, KCCFC bought 30% of stake. It's 30% stake from Kampala Queens, which is of course Kampala FC, and the club has been renamed to KCCA FC Women. KCCFC has a women's team now officially. Of
0: after
1: course,
0: buying just 30%,
1: it's a new stake. It's a new dawn for KCCFC. They now have a men's team, and they're partnering with Kampala Queens, which is a good thing, by the way, because I think that for KCCFC they are able to get some funding, so I'm pretty sure this team won't struggle. They can now build on what will be available. Of course, that means they'll be using the Umondi Stadium.
0: Yeah.
1: They'll be training from there and all of that. So that's a good thing, really, for women's football that KCCFC has decided to partner with Kampala Queens and buy a stake into. Actually, they have a new jersey now. The brand is aligning with the KCCFC brand, which is a good thing. So that's some very, very interesting news.
0: But KCC has money, first of it. 30%. Then they just got 800 million, you say, in terms of sponsorship from Chinet.
1: Yep.
0: And as far as their renewal is relatable.
1: Yep.
0: Okay, I cannot wait to see how the women's team does get to perform.
1: Yeah, me too, man. Let's wait and see how that pans out. Now, in basketball, in the NBA, Klay Thompson has joined the Miami Heat. Of course, massive addition to them. He says he's joined the Heat to win. Klay Thompson, who is number four on the NBA's all-time three-point shooters, made it clear that he's arrived to actually make sure that he works together with his teammates to play some pretty, pretty good basketball. Do not forget that the Miami Heat have already brought in Giannis Antetokounmpo. He's part of the team or the roster. So that pretty much makes it more interesting in regards to the NBA. Klay Thompson, I think, played for the Dallas Mavericks just before switching. Now, we had the Carabao Cup last night. A couple of games that came through. Ipswich beating Leicester City by 3-0. An interesting result right there. That means Ipswich made it to the third round of the competition. Maybe you could also mention that West Ham beat Southampton by 4-1. West Ham bring in Divine Mukasa, the Ugandan. Of course, we're going to be watching him in the Premier League. Hull City winning 5-1 penalties after 1-1 draw with Stoke City. This is Premier League teams in action. We have more football today. Bradford City taking on Burnley. Newcastle United is hosting West Bromwich Albion. Tottenham Hotspur, who brought in Savinho, are taking on Charlton Athletic, while Preston North End are hosting Everton. Still, this is the Carabao Cup second round that is happening. Of course, we also have more games tomorrow with Chelsea and Fulham in action. Now, let's talk about some transfers here and there. First of all, Nottingham Forest have agreed a club record fee of about £50 million to sign Chelsea striker Liam Delap. Dilip, of course, has been at Chelsea. He has scored 13 goals in 67 Premier League appearances, but he has not clicked. He's struggled, and Chelsea have decided to offload him. So that tells you just how serious things are. Nottingham Forest sold Elliot Anderson to Manchester City for £116 million, and Taiwo Awoniyi to Coventry for £9 million. So they've got a bit of money around there to bring in some players here and there to make sure that they compete. Carlos Baleba is a Manchester United player, £70 million from Brighton and Hove Albion. That Man United paid, they've paid an initial £65 million plus an additional £5 million in ad zone for the 22-year-old. I watched Carlos Baleba at the AFCON six months ago for Cameroon. Baller. Absolute baller. Mm. That I can tell you for sure. Yeah.
0: It's a worth investment.
1: Yeah, I think you'll sit in right there. Look at that midfield of Andre Santos, Yuri Tillemans, Carlos Baleba as well. Sounds good to the ear. Mm. You just have to hope.
0: We just have to wait for it on ground.
1: Yeah, they coordinate, you know. But he signed a 5-year contract at Old Trafford, then option to extend for a further year. And he says it's an incredible feeling. I mean, there's no player from a humble background that joins Man United and doesn't say it's an incredible feeling to join the club of his dreams. So, Carlos Baleba joining Manchester United. We all know United started the Premier League on a losing note to Hull City. So maybe he's going to be pivotal when, the next phase. I think Ipswich this weekend.
0: That's the next game.
1: In the Premier League. So, yeah, that pretty much wraps it up. This morning, Dolly Parton passed away.
0: Yeah, man.
1: And listening to, she has quite some big hits, man.
0: Yeah, I keep listening to some of them as well.
1: Yeah.
0: Do you have a favorite one?
1: That pillow, na. I don't know what the title is, but I think pillow or something. Yeah.
0: Sebo Peter Tabu. Kasa tugenze ko mani.
1: But we grew up listening, please. I need to highlight that.
0: Yeah,
1: our parents used to play those
0: 90s
1: songs.
0: Kids of Aulida.
1: I don't know. Peshi, was it the 90s?
0: Peshi is lost. She's been around from way back. You know, these hit songs were hits in the 70s, the 80s. You know, so
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0: We're definitely going to think about her every day that passes by as an icon that gave us some beautiful jams like the one playing in the background. Think About Love, released in 1985 off her album known as Real Love. The latest information shows that the U.S. President Donald Trump has ordered that all flags in the U.S. be at half-mast in a way to, you know, commemorate the life of the late Dolly Parton, who died at the age of 80, as earlier mentioned, and as a station that loves life and loves music, and one that is always playing such kind of, you know, beautiful songs every Sunday. Well, we had to throw in one right here on Breakfast in the City. But as we continue to sail on, the love for music definitely takes us through the day and through such times where we get to celebrate some big music icons. But talking about music, it comes with lots of entertainment as well. Now that the kids are back home, how about you remember to recharge your StarTimes decoder today for non-stop variety entertainment this school holiday? They have 9 dedicated kids channels to keep the young ones entertained this holiday. Miss Uganda competitions are also showing on StarTimes Makulachika every Friday to Sunday at 8 p.m. Football, oh my God, the action is on. La Liga, Bundesliga, Carabao Cup, Saudi Pro League, as far as with our very own Uganda Premier League. So subscribe today to the Classical Smart Book at only 36,000 and give your family a full blast. Family entertainment, kubela isi.
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0: 0703 979797 or 0786 979797, the numbers to call to run to be. What is your bad idea this Wednesday morning, the 26th of August?
1: Radio City, good morning. Hello? Hello, Radio City. Yes, good morning, Uncle Ken. How are you doing? Hi, Uncle Ken.
2: When you think about love,
1: Think about Radio City.
2: Yes. Kemwali womwe. Musaga mwe. Omuyayi yayimba.
1: Yes.
2: Now, my bad idea.
1: Yep.
2: We did not plan this thing properly of removing these old taxis.
0: Okay.
2: It's like this, the garbage collection. If garbage is collected, no road is to take it away. Now, these taxis, there was a threat that after COVID-19, all taxis are supposed to be removed, then we'll bring buses. Did we bring them?
1: I hear you.
2: Now, that's why these people, they said, that's why you are seeing these old taxis fire.
1: Thank you, Uncle Ken, for sharing your bad idea.
0: 0703 0786 979797. Rant away. Bad idea.
3: My bad idea has even gone. After hearing Uncle Ken's bad idea, mine just scattered, man. I'm trying to remember it. And I had it from like yesterday evening, and I couldn't wait to share with you guys, man.
0: Well, while you're waiting for your bad idea, let me just let you in on mine. So yesterday, President Yoweri Kaguta Museveni met, our artist, film star, icon Tyrese Gibson at Statehouse Entebbe. And of course, they're working on this whole coffee expo and whatnot, And people went in the comment section ranting and saying, why don't you use, our own celebrities or something like that. So my bad idea is these people don't understand about, some of the initiatives that are being pushed. Not every initiative is about you.
3: Let them know.
0: Not every initiative is about you. Do you even take coffee? Look at the people who take coffee, who go to the cafes. How do they look like? What do they listen to?
3: Tyrese Gibson.
0: Exactly. So now, not you. So guys, stop ranting. It's an initiative someone has put in. Whether they've given the man $1 million, it'll be quite a cool.
3: But how much do they expect him to take home if man, it's not $1 million? I mean, you're talking about a global icon here, man. You know?
0: Man, Ugandans, what would you say? I don't know. Everyone needs to stop putting their opinion up there.
3: Sometimes people need to keep quiet.
0: You just need to hush it.
3: Promoting our coffee, by the way, beyond
1: and
3: our
1: I love
3: borders.
1: Coffee, I'm telling you.
3: We have to promote coffee. Guys, Ugandans are just hungry.
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3: Yes, good morning.
4: This is Kevin from Kisasa.
3: Yes, Kevin, what's your bad idea today?
4: My bad idea is, should I call them moderator restaurants? You go, you order for some food, and then the waitress comes back, and you're like, what is this? She's like, oh, me, I forgot it. And now I can't take back. Auntie will quarrel up me with me. So you end up eating something that wasn't on your plan.
3: I hear you. Bad idea, indeed. But I don't understand how I can order for chicken and you bring beans.
1: And then you're telling me,
3: and I eat them.
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0: that are putting in the work. Akalima ako. Bobby Wine once said, akalima ako. Ye tata o, ila ye mama o. Kalima kakwate bulunji. Yeah, sometimes kakunyiga, but it is your job, my guy, and it is giving you some command at the end of it all. The command may not be enough, but at least it's coming. You know what I'm saying? You have something to work with. This is coming in from our very own radio, who's now chilling with Dolly Parton. Who knows? They're probably having coffee right now. Now, you know, with some Ugandan coffee in there. Wow, what a connection. Well, the Weasel and GNL, these ones are still with us and they're still going on with life, but it's playing at exactly 12 minutes past the hour of 8 in the morning. Good morning to you. If you have finally settled into your workplace, but you have carried us along, and you who's getting your day started, don't you worry. You can leave the radio at home and move with us, courtesy of the website www.radiocity.ug. No matter where you are, as long as you have connectivity to the internet, you'll have the sound and rhythm of Kampala in your ears. 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

It is 13 minutes of the hour of 8 and we're getting straight into our Kampala Says. Now, guys, there's been an outcry from the public usually when you go to Mulago Hospital and they are asked for some Kalito money to cater from some essentials. So Mulago has finally answered them. Now, let me bring you up to speed. The National Referral Hospital Mulago requires an additional 204.577 billion to sustain free treatment for Ugandans and also address gaps that have forced patients to perform some essential services. This is according to the Parliament's Health Committee. Now, the funding request emerged when the committee visited Mulago to assess the delivery of health services and also investigate complaints that patients are increasingly being asked to pay for services at the country's largest public hospital. So with this, the MPs here questioned why patients were being charged for treatment at a hospital funded by taxpayers provide health care to Ugandans, with several legislators saying they received calls from constituents seeking help to clear their medical bills incurred at Mulago Hospital. The committee was particularly concerned about reports that families of patients who also die at the hospital are sometimes asked to pay for services before their bodies are released. So the Mulago Executive Director, Dr. Rose Bianyima, however, disputed some of these complaints, saying some patients mislead MPs about services for which they've been asked to pay. So the Chairman of the Parliament's Health Committee, Dr. Julius Rude Mandi, who is also the MP for Bukoba Konzo East, directed Mulago management to investigate the complaints and establish what is happening. So the committee apparently asked Mulago management to provide a detailed breakdown of the additional funding required to restore free access to essential healthcare, as well as a list of essential medicines and other services patients are currently being asked to pay for. So according to Mulago management, the hospital needs an additional 204.557

0: essential services.
1: Now, when you get to Mulago Hospital, you need to understand two things. The first one is that it's a referral hospital. The second one is that it has a private wing and let me call it a public wing, a Kayola wing, let's say. So in this case, when they are talking about patients, talking about being asked for money, that is the public wing.
0: Yes.
1: The private wing, Bulichimosasula. Yeah. So you have to have that in the back of your mind. But we have a tweet out there on our Twitter page that is at 97FM Radio City. Head over there. You can leave a comment. When we come back, be part of the conversation.

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0: Getting back into a Kampala says the conversation of the day. We are asking you to share your opinion on Mulago National Referral Hospital's request for an additional 204.577 billion Ugandan shillings to sustain free treatment for Ugandans and address gaps that have forced patients to pay for some of these essential services. Now, for a minute, we have seen and had reports from Mulago Referral Hospital, which is supposed to be, administering free treatment, especially on the public side. As Charlie had earlier clarified, it has both the private wing and the public wing, which we all know that with the private wing, usually people move in with a bit of shillings in there. But with the public side of Mulago National Referral Hospital, people are supposed to be getting free treatment. But on numerous occasions, we have had people having to pay for some of these services, go an extra mile, even go outside and pay for some of these medicines that apparently are not at the hospital. So the conversation around free treatment is what is not settling well with our members of parliament. Some of them, not understanding why Mulago National Referral Hospital is saying that they need these billions, yet people are saying that they are not getting free treatment. So you get to be part of this conversation, share your opinions, and you can do that by ringing our studio lines. That is 0703 97 97 97 and 0786 97 97 97. You are definitely invited to be part of this conversation. Has any of you guys been to Mulago as a patient?
1: Not as a patient, but as a person taking care of a patient.
0: A caretaker, yes. Were you in the private wing or the public?
1: I was in the private wing, but I got to see what happens in the other side as well. Because I was at the Cancer Institute, and then we had to go for chemo, then also radiation, all those things. I experienced all of them.
0: Yeah.
1: And to my dismay, I will say that even at the private wing, you will need facilities at the public side.
2: Yes.
1: Because after you get medication, actually, for instance, when you want medication, they tell you go to the pharmacy and get this drug. You go to the pharmacy, and if you have a list of 10 drugs, there are only like 3. Then they tell you, again, you go to a pharmacy outside and buy these ones. Yeah. Then you bring them now to the private.
0: They always know which pharmacy to go to. They tell you go to pharmacy.
1: I ain't going to say that, but they just say you go out to a pharmacy and get these meds.
0: Because
1: they just tick off what they have. Now, the question comes, that is now preparation.
0: Yeah.
1: That is all procurement. Because if people need these medicines, why aren't they there in the pharmacy? If they need these medicines, why doesn't a national medical store supply them? Who is in charge? So all these are the departments they need to go looking at. And Mulago Hospital, National Referral Hospital, is very right to ask for more money. Because at the end of the day, if you cannot find drugs at the private wing, definitely, how do you expect people at the public wing to have these drugs? So they are right 100% to ask for all, this increment. And for me, I look at it as a very small, significant value that we need to attach to our healthcare system. First of all, the budget for Mulago should be at least 10% of the national budget. But there's no way, government is going to give $8 trillion.
0: So how do we go by with the stories that we have seen making headlines, people coming out to say that, they're actually not getting this free treatment. There's a bit of kintukidogo here. If you need even just a small bed where you are going to put your patient. We have seen reports where some people are being asked to pay something. Then at the end of the day, in order for you to access some medical treatment, you have to pay kintukidogo.
1: Yes.
0: I mean, amidst all these reports, is it even still viable for these guys to get this extra shilling? Because, it would make sense if they were actually going ahead to work according to what we should be working with. But when you get on ground, bintu bilala munyo.
1: And the reason is this. Mulago National Referral Hospital is overwhelmed. I'll give you an analogy of this studio. We are 3 here. Imagine we're 8 people supposed to present at the same time. We'll need more seats, more microphones, more everything, more AC, more. But it's not there. So we have to live within the means. Some will sit on each other. Others will come earlier than others. If you have an appointment in the public side, and you're supposed to be there by 8, and you come at 8, you ain't getting nothing.
0: I hear. But then also, I think I'm against the whole, Mulago National Referral Hospital taking center position in as far as the internal investigations are relatable, because you see, they are being put at a gunpoint here,
1: yeah,
0: and they are still going ahead to ask them to do the internal investigations. I think it would be very prudent if we found another external institution that could actually go ahead and, you know, do these investigations and tell us exactly what is happening on ground, because Mulago is distancing itself from these accusations.
1: Yes,
0: and you wouldn't blame them. I mean, they have the right to do so because they feel like they are doing the job that they are supposed to be doing. But then when you look at the reports coming in from the citizens, who at the end of the day are the taxpayers,
1: yes,
0: there's a bit of contradiction in there. So I'm against them, going ahead to do the internal investigations by themselves. I think it would be nice if we had like a Chibaram somewhere to come and do some of these investigations so that we can be able to, you know, analyze. Because treatment, medical services, this is something that we shouldn't be taking lightly, especially given the fact that the other day we were successfully able to kick Ebola out of the country.
1: We kicked Ebola out, polio out,
2: COVID out.
0: We did quite well with COVID.
1: Yeah.
0: You know, we've been able to handle our, pandemics and... so I think we need some clear reports, if you to ask me. Pesh.
2: One thing I know is another thing, by the way, last week also, the Mulago Referral Hospital still was also asking for more doctors. They were saying patients who go to the hospital and then complain, tebankozeko, it's because they're also, there are no doctors as well. So they were also asking for that as well. So, and asking for more beds and all this facilitation. So me, my take is Baba we sent.
1: Mm-hmm.
2: My take is Baba we sent, but let there be accountability. And who's going to do this accountability to make sure that this money is put to proper use? I think that's what we are going to look at. Those are the answers we're going to need at the end of the day. That's my take.
1: The rate of doctor to patient, I'm not so sure about it, but call us.
2: Radio City.
1: Hello. Good morning.
3: Yes, Charlie.
1: Yes, Uncle Ken, you're live on air.
3: Now, whoever has never visited Mulago with a patient or somebody to give birth, you have nothing to say.
1: Okay.
3: All my children were born in a private wing.
1: Yes.
3: I thank God for that. Because when you reach there, I'm telling you, don't want to go back. Everything is in a mess, as if you don't have a government, surely. With all this health budget. Tana Joga. Fire!
1: Thank you very much for your contribution. 0703-0786-979797. Mulago's vote, the draft national budget estimates for Mulago National Referral Hospital, it's currently at 122 billion shillings. But of course, there were added some more money, like 29 billion shillings for specialized medicines, something like that. Then there is like 4.5 billion shillings, for, like we said, specialized medicines and other things. So this money is just from government. But Mulago, I think, also gets funding from other, you know, beings, entities, governments.
2: Mm-hmm.
1: So I understand when they say they need this money, because at the end of the day, if you're going to give someone a medicine, treatment, this person, you need to have the resources. If you don't have the resources, there is no way you're going to treat the whole country. We don't have a national healthcare,
0: insurance.
1: We don't have a national insurance policy. So someone who comes there and they need medication, clearly.
0: But I also feel like we need a very, very serious audit within Mulago National Referral Hospital.
1: True.
0: Yeah, we need it because I want to believe the monies are there, but somehow, somewhere, they get misused. Somehow, somewhere, someone is playing a dirty game. And I do hope that, as these parliamentary committees go ahead to, squeeze these so-called PSs and the different directors, they should take a minute and also consider a very strict audit with Mulago National Referral as the government works around to make sure that we have more national referrals in other districts of the country. The conversation continues. We do have a tweet on X whereby you can definitely leave a comment or to share your opinion on Mulago National Referral Hospital's request for an additional 200 4.577 billion Ugandan shillings to apparently sustain free treatment for Ugandans and also be able to address gaps that have forced patients to pay for some of these essential services. The conversation definitely continues on X.

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0: A station made for Kampala, and you can call this one the club song, of course. It's playing at exactly 10 to 9 in the morning, sailing through the 8 o'clock hour. And of course, we have some information we would like to part with you. 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

0: Well, everybody deserves world-class entertainment. Century Cinemark's Arena Mall, to be very precise, is bringing you the latest blockbuster movies and the most comfortable state-of-the-art cinema with, of course, the latest technology. Yesterday, I happened to enjoy the Dolby Atmos while catching up with Mutiny. So you need to go and watch this one if you are a Jason Statham fan. This is another one that you need to go and enjoy. Spider-Man, Brand New Day. If you haven't caught up on this, man, it's still showing, so you need to make sure you create some time and go watch this. And of course, you do have other interesting movies in case you're looking out for, you know, some catch-up time with the young ones. You can be able to enjoy Paw Patrol, the Dino movie, or Dino movie. The Odyssey is also still showing, as well as Moana. All these are showing at different time intervals, but most importantly, you do have the Uganda Film Festival movies that are also showing every Monday to Friday at 7:30 p.m. standard. And of course, you can be able to enjoy all these courtesy of Century Cinemax. 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

0: beautiful songs of Bruno Mars, Risk It All is a song, and it's definitely ushering us into the 14th minute past 9 a.m. right here on Breakfast in the City, ushering you into the last hour of the show. We are talking the 26th of August 2026, Breakfast in the City. Yeah, Derek is my name. I got Charlie and Pesh all the way till 10 in the morning. And now as we welcome you to this particular hour, we also want to encourage you to grab yourself a Mirinda, and the reason is very simple.
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0: Chibozi this Wednesday. Every single Wednesday we tone it down and look at situations, you know, relationships, meet and greet and whatnot. And all those things happen because you send us a message. You can send us in a DM in case you have a relationship problem and we'll look at it. In case it's just talking about problem, Chibozi, we do it every single Wednesday. Now, this Wednesday, Chibozi is very simple. Would you consider agreeing to an arranged marriage? Apparently, most of these stand the test of time.
1: The fact that all of you don't want to get was your marriage.
0: You were saying, I know why you keep forgetting that I'm
1: married. What?
0: Why I don't behave like one? Or why don't you yap like
1: one?
0: Would you consider agreeing to an arranged marriage? Apparently, most of these stand the test of time.
1: From the examples that I have with my friends, I think arranged marriage. This one stand the test of time.
0: You can give it a try. You want to?
1: No, it's because the ones I know are in 40s and are not even married. And they're my so I think Mama Kodia current meta. Would you almost sweet?
2: They stand the test of time.
1: I'm thinking.
2: I think there's a point to it. If you look at the examples that we live by, from our parents and also a bit of other people that come in there before we run to even the millennials and Gen Zs.

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Coming in from Shekna, the song is called Your Love, featuring Simi. This is a South African and it's a 2026 jam. I started this song and I was like, I think South Africans are going to surpass Nigerians when it comes to music. I'm just thinking. And then Uganda's Tobeda Oku, number three. But all the way this is coming in at Radio City, where we love life and love music. 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

0: Counterpoint, this is Chibozi, Wednesday, the 26th of August, 2026, and we're asking, would you consider agreeing to an arranged marriage? Apparently, most of these stand the test of time. 0703-9797-970786-979797, the numbers to call to tell us whether ojakupira otatawa gambe nakufunidaka nakagundi wali bagenda
1: chigambo chokozeseze cho mate chizamu mani
0: kawalaka ka haji
2: iye kalunji
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2: family tesera
1: Kayelo melo.
0: Kayelo.
3: On the second thought, I think I would consider an arranged marriage if the individual ticks some of the first boxes.
0: Yeah.
3: Before we get into okumanyiganya, because you are going to okumanyiganya no muntu. Okay, look, we have a Nana Guachiro, we did Aluma, Manyok.
1: What's going on? What's happening?
3: Obakanyakuga, my wife, Gamba, baby, Chisa. You know what I'm saying? When Gamba, continue.
0: Yeah.
3: That for you, my guy, that is it. That is all you can do.
0: We have experience with the sleepwalker.
3: Tell us.
2: Why do you always talk about Aluma, Manyok?
3: The stories on the Udida. Siko watu wa story yo by the way.
2: Ya exiwe ya li alu mamanyo. 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
3: Tomo ya wakana. 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
2: Inze.
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0: Nsimbu is epileptic. 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Yeah, ani epileptic.
3: Tomanya, go to midday.
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0: Regis City, hello.
4: Yeah.
0: Yes, Uncle Ken.
4: You know, as a parent, I'm part of parental guidance. However, whenever your parents would see you bringing patients in their house, they would tell you, Omani, we have enough land. Let us build the other house there. Hey, then you bring patients there. Don't bring patients. Tata wene mama wewaka. Meaning, what am I trying to say? The parent should intervene when he's seeing something, because most of them, they know the origin, they know everything. For example, but most of them have money from the other side. So they should come later. Then they should not arrange. Come later and tell him, Kenneth,
0: Meanwhile, some people are not in agreement with this whole outrage thing. This is DJ Rush D. He says, hello, everyone. To me, I wouldn't agree with that because nowadays, marriage isn't easy. Things are so tight for now, maybe in the future, but now, nada.
2: I think I would go with arranged marriage. There is a man, he is a man goat. He doesn't know her. Taluana, Tayomba. He's an easy guy, but in a money. See?
3: Nga sente zaabwe. Sizi zo.
2: Iye zaabwe.
3: Nenga chokule mbeza abedene sente. 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Katiba zige na kuyamba zitia.
2: Ati katibu wabali na when to become one. We become one.
3: Ate chupa angayo baida. 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
0: Undama ni my wife.
2: Ozidia weka. Ozidia na ye.
0: Gwe linde chilo la
3: ve. Gwe genda kuzizazi. It is one man, one plate. One man, one plate. Next to arranged marriages, you guys. There are some people who need arranged marriage.
0: Yes. Mm-hmm.
3: There are some people, especially women who have hit the 35-year age mark.
2: Why do you use age?
3: Because age is a number, my guy.
2: It's a number.
3: I was watching a video earlier on TikTok and there was this lady who Bambi was opening up. By the way, let me tell you guys, there are some platforms that are not good to open up. Bambi started with her speech. Yeah. My name is so and so. I'm 36 years of age. I've never been married. I've never had a child. I've never did.
0: I'm
3: not buying in a comment section now. Are you okay? Is everything fine? What is the problem? What do you mean? Do you have fibroids? They call what?
2: Fibroids.
3: Yeah,
2: 35.
3: Let me tell you,
0: is there an age to them?
3: I don't think there is an age to them, though. Way, yeah, anytime. There's a kwatanga when you're even as young as 18. Mm. So it's very unfortunate. So, man, let me tell you, 35 years of age as a woman, I think they should just arrange. For you, they should not even arrange. But whatever, kwa si bakuwe.
0: Bakuwe.
3: Bakambe, go.
0: To go, start a family.
3: Oh.
0: Hey.
3: 36.
2: Guys, if you're
3: your parents asking for dowry?
2: Te bakuwa stress. 35, you're still young.
3: 35, your parents asking for dowry?
2: You're not Charlie Manam.
3: Bamba never kuanga bonus.
2: What?
3: Hey, twala sister, no one mtuani leko. Hey.
2: No.
0: Obo sigaze miaka kumi.
2: Do you know that women start blowing?
3: Hey, katiko mama ndoro zo China ye miaka pesa.
0: Kimejigeze.
3: Miaka jigeza my guy.
0: But you know, you talked about TikTok and in the morning a friend of mine sent me a clip, a video of this lady. I think she's in the army, the US Army or something. And she was saying, but nagi, in all my followers, tell me musajja so bula kujawangi na mpasa. So in other words, she's saying they should arrange for her. So guys, arrange
2: marriage is okay.
3: Whatever people fear, officers from Africa, that were America, boli ya manyone gaiye kawali. Let me tell you, by the way, one day we need to discuss some professions that are dangerous today.
0: Soldiers.
3: Katomu gambo utia, come here. Where are you?
0: Ati baba ina PTSD. Buruwa uliye chiko njena adaki. Baba towe down.
3: Walaba weta arranged marriage.
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0: Elijah Chitaka with the Change in our double play that is proudly brought to you by Skyview. Grab yourself one. 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
1: And we're reminding you that as we wrap up Ritaju's Star Times decoded today for non-stop variety of entertainment this school holiday, we are talking 9 dedicated kids channels to keep the young ones entertained this holiday. 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
0: Now, watch out for Charles Mwanga. He's coming in with the news at exactly 10 a.m. And have a good day as it unfolds. Mm-hmm. This will be it from BIC until tomorrow. Be safe and may the day unfold according to how you have prayed for it. Good morning, Kampala.

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1: Good morning, I'm Charles Mangala with the news on Radio City 97 FM. Government has tabled a Food and Agriculture Regulatory Authority Bill 2026. The bill seeks to establish a single authority to regulate food products, agricultural chemicals, veterinary medicines and other agricultural inputs. The Minister of Agriculture, Animal Industry and Fisheries, Honorable Frank Tumwebaze, says the bill proposes the establishment of the Food and Agriculture Regulatory Authority, which would oversee the manufacture, distribution, importation, exportation and supply of a wide range of products across Uganda's food and agricultural value chains. Butambala Chief Magistrates Court has set September 3rd as ruling on the bail application for former Butambala County Member of Parliament Muhammad Mwanga Chivumbi. He appeared before court on Tuesday on charges of inciting violence and maintaining and managing an unlawful society. The Chief Magistrate Amina Wahab barred live streaming and media broadcast following an application by the state to safeguard the integrity of the trial and protect the interests of all the involved parties. The Chief Magistrate reminded Chivumbi to Chitalia Prison until September 3rd when a ruling on his bail application is expected. Bank of Uganda has so far licensed only 7 of an estimated 90 large savings and credit cooperative societies SACCOs. The Central Bank has warned that eligible SACCOs that fail to apply for licenses by September 30th could face penalties prescribed by law, which may include closure. The State Minister in charge of microfinance, Honorable Shatsi Kutesa Mshere, said 7 SACCOs are fully licensed while 15 applications are still being processed. She said government and Bank of Uganda estimate that about 90 SACCOs fall within the category that must obtain central bank licenses. The affected SACCOs are those with the voluntary savings exceeding 1.5 billion Uganda shillings and institutional capital of more than 500 million shillings. These are the exchange rates of the Bank of Ghana website. The US dollar is buying 3,724, selling 3,734. The British pound is buying 5,079, selling 5,094. The euro is buying 4,345, selling 4,357. The Kenya shilling is buying 28.76, selling 28.88. The Tanzania shilling is buying 1.4, selling 1.42. Coming up is the Mid Morning Magazine. Good morning.
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0: Welcome to the Mid-Morning Magazine. My name is Jolette. It's time for us to get some hooply dooply love vibes. It's Wednesday. Midweek vibes, midweek energy. It's what I bring for you today, man. Zena mani mandi. You better return the energy I've come with today, you guys. You dig? 26th of August, 2026. How you doing? How you feeling?
3: Watch my eyes, I feel with.
0: Come on, come on. 11 minutes after 10 a.m.

always have some good time for Ellie Goulding, man. This chick's voice, ethereal. My name is Jolette. Let's get this show on the road. It's just getting started. Feel free to call us, man, and tell us how you're doing, how you're feeling. 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Post Vegeta X. Yeah, man.

Entertainment news. Some sad news coming in today. I think most of the world has heard it by now. We did lose Dolly. But hey, we didn't lose her really. She finally went to rest, man. She's done her part. One more time for this song, I Need Your Love, man. It's one of the songs that just gives you energy, whether you're sad or really happy. Calvin Harris featuring Ellie Goulding. Let's take it work. One more time.

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Five We Love Music, brand new from Tyler and featuring Zara Larsson. That's a combination we did not see coming this year, but that song is called She Did It Again, because Tyler always does, man. Tyler always does something. And Zara Larsson, I mean, has she ever under-delivered? Anyway, time for your inspiration of the day, man, to help you do better, feel better, and be better. Time for me to remind you, you know what? People keep telling you you can or cannot do things, but I want you to know that there's a dream God placed in your heart, and He cannot have put that dream in your heart if He knew you were not capable of fulfilling it. So I know sometimes the dream is looking at you like, oh my God, it takes so much to do what I've got to do to be where I want to be. But that dream is in your heart for a reason. You're the only one who can fulfill that dream, because it's yours, man. We've never shared dreams like that. So please, step into your power. Understand that you can handle it if it's in your mind, if it's your plan, if you've been dreaming about it, you love to do it, it's a passion you have, you can do it. Just go. Stop fearing people's, oh, but how do people do it in that sense? Oh my God, oh, there's no money. Go and do. That's your career, that's your job singing to. Go and do it. Anyway, we're going back to the music. Keep it locked on to 97 FM Radio City. It's the

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1: You see this life thing, yeah? It's all about understanding, bro. You gotta understand what you're doing. You gotta

I want to tell you about it. No, what we're going to talk about. Dagukunda kurusha ko byumva urwo ngukunda sinashobora kubona gufite. There's a lot of things going on in the

today we're going to talk about random good news happening all around the world, you know. 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

I told you about random good news happening all over the world, right? Let me start off from our very own country, because Uganda is one of those countries that people underlook, but we always have some good stuff going on down here, man. You should come down here and just check us out, man. There's a reason we make noise, but we are little, man. Anyway, in Uganda, did you know that conservation programs have stepped up to actually protect endangered Nubian giraffes by simply relocating them to new protected habitats? Auntie Munange, home of the silverback. 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They call us the Pearl for some good reason. We're out here recruiting people to come through and see how we make our coffee. So you don't just drink it from day. 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

remember me to give you some smiles. You might have woken up with a weird Wednesday. I want to make sure it's weird in a good way. You know me. Sip a Mirinda and just smile. Let me tell you, it's automatic. I don't know if you guys, I don't know who came up with this thing, but like, it's very true. The moment you put any Mirinda in your mouth, you're going to go like, it's automatic. Yeah, man. 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

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It needs like 10 or 15 men to carry it, and it's just one fish. Okay, I'm lying. 10 to 15 is large. I'd say it would need at least 4 men. I was exaggerating, just. But no, at least 4 men. At least 4. To carry it properly. It's large like that. Men, not boys. The only one for me, the only one for my heart. Feet tall, bro. Anyway, finally, after 60 years in the North Sea, they've caught the first bluefin tuna in 60 years. That clearly means our ecosystem is lucky doing some good work. Zako, guys. You dig? I love it. I love it. Let's go back to the music. Diplo! This man came to Uganda. I feel like he's got side quest. Like, that's very king of side quest. That's king of side quest. What do you mean you took a side quest from the Coachella and ended up in the Pearl of Africa? Had a whole performance. Performed for the Silverbacks as well. Anyway. The song is called Would You Still Love Me? It's a 2026 song and it features Carl.

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And they remind you that they can make it easy and simple for you to make that URA payment. They make it simple, man. 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Just go this week and catch up on movies like Mutiny, Spider-Man, A Brand New Day, Paw Patrol, the Dino Movie, Moana, The End of Oak Street, The Odyssey, and of course we'll be showing a Uganda Film Festival movie as well. So be a part of it, man. For more information, check out their social media pages on that's at Cinemax UG on X, or Twitter at Century Cinemax on Instagram, and also Radio City pages, or call 0755-660-440 for your bookings. And yeah, man, Vibes Nzuri is back. If you didn't know, now you know. If you know, you know. Get ready to vibe this 5th of September. Vibes Nzuri is taking over Gazebo Grill. That's opposite Total Najera. So if you're coming through, man, come through and expect vibes from DJ Alza, DJ M, Zwav Bros, and of course, live performances from Mike Mungu, Tunji, yeah, Tunji with a G, Tie-Dye, Banange. Oh, what a lineup. And of course, man, I'll be on the mic as your host and MC alongside my beautiful girl, Guhi. 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And this time, be sure to carry the squad, because we have squad games from 2 p.m. till 5:30 p.m. Grab your squad, buy a ticket for 50k, register and compete. 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

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Because, yeah, man, how will you grind if you are not alive? 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You understand? 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

0: for 30k only from 4 p.m. till 10 p.m. Electrifying after party? Ye must do, man. After a quiz, just stay around. So don't hesitate, man. 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Please drink responsibly. Night has a new home. If you haven't heard, man, I don't even know where you are, man. I don't know what to tell you, man. Tomorrow night, we're going to be at, we're going to be christening the new home. You know what I mean? Yeah, man. Tamaduni Hub is where it's going down tomorrow night for Rock Night. Tamaduni Hub is located on Kilimani Mall that is still in Najera. So come through and enjoy yourself, man. It's on the fifth floor, rooftop. What do you want now? Hey, rooftop vibes on rock, and you'll be just seeing a nice view and enjoying company with good people, good friends, good vibes. Of course, Phil Kiria is still on the decks, our very own man. And of course, with Dexter DJ, making sure that they give you the awesomest rock. So come through and let's rock out, because all this is powered by 97FM Radio City. But we love life, we love music, and boy, don't we rock. Anyway, going back to the music, good time. Coming through from Old City and featuring Kylie Rae Jepsen. Man, 2012.
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having a blast, man. I don't know if you guys can understand what a blast is, but it's what I be having out here. I wish you could see the video I've just recorded, but now you could think over. Welcome to the Mid Morning Magazine. My name is Jolette, and of course, time for me to give you more goodies. I'm just from giving you City Sneak Peek, but I won't stop there, man. I'll keep giving, I'll keep giving, I'll keep going. 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

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Hey! My God, the amount of sound in the studio just scared Mr. Mwangala. Let me let him come do the news. We'll be right back with entertainment. Just keep it locked on 97 FM Radio City. 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
1: Good afternoon, I'm Charles Mungal of the News Update on Radio City 97 FM. The Ministry of Finance, Planning and Economic Development will host the 10th High-Level Economic Growth Forum in Kampala. The two-day forum, scheduled for Thursday, August 27th and Friday, August 28th, 2026, will take place under the theme, Realizing Uganda's Tenfold Growth Strategy in a Rapidly Changing Global Economy. The meeting aims to generate practical, evidence-based policy proposals to inform the 2026-2027 National Budget and Uganda's medium-term policy agenda, while accelerating implementation of the country's Tenfold Growth Strategy. The Inspectorate of Government is participating in a two-day regional meeting on illicit financial flows, asset recovery, and the right to development. Jemba James, the principal inspectorate officer, is representing at the meeting taking place in Addis Ababa, Ethiopia, from the 25th to the 26th of August, organized by the Office of the United Nations High Commissioner for Human Rights. The meeting seeks to support government's efforts to repatriate funds of illicit origin and ensure that recovered assets contribute to the advancement of economic, social, and cultural rights and the right to development pursuant to United Nations Human Rights Council resolutions of the 4th of April 2025. And police have arrested 37 suspects following deadly riots at Mvepi's refugee settlement in Terego District, where two South Sudanese refugees were killed and several property destroyed. The unrest broke out following disagreements surrounding the Refugee Welfare Council elections. Police say the situation had been brought under control by Wednesday morning, with the 37 suspects arrested by 9 a.m. as investigations continued. According to the West Nile Region Police spokesperson, SSP Josephine Angusia, the group charged and started stoning police officers, vandalized the office of the Prime Minister administrative block, and set it on fire. Good afternoon.
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7 FM Radio City. We like it, we love it, we want some more of it. It's the Mid Morning Magazine. Thank you for tuning in. My goodness, the song feels right. The song is called Feels Right. Okay, yeah, it's also called Feels Right. Flo Rida is his name, featuring Brian Kelly. The song is Feels Right, also

I promised people that I'll be live on TikTok on Wednesday. I promised that on Saturday, and I'm now live on TikTok. I'm going to be live all the way till 3 p.m., so feel free to join in at whatever point you feel is perfect for you. Thank you so much for being a part of the show. Yeah, I started earlier. I told you guys I'll be live from 1 p.m., but something about today's energy just got me live. I was like, I need to share, man. I got to share. Listen. Now it's time for me to give you some goodies, all right? All right. Prettiest problem. I thought you're in office, madam. How are you live? I love it. Anyway, time for me to let you know that you definitely do need to make sure that you are getting on to some things that are making you happier. If you're one of the people that loves to travel, if you are a traveler, there is something out here for you to make sure you do not travel with problems. 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

Entertainment this, entertainment news, yes sir, Sicho. I'm sure all of you have already heard of the passing of Dolly Parton. May God rest her beautiful soul in peace. Because honestly, she did make a lot of us so happy. She's the reason most of you

man, she passed on, I think, earlier yesterday or later yesterday. Yesterday. And then, okay, Ugandan time, it was nighttime, you know. It was about 8, 9 p.m., if I'm not mistaken, when the news broke out. Yeah, definitely feeling for her family. But honestly, we are so glad to have shared life with that babe. She was such a jolly soul. A jolly soul, this one. Johannes, what's going on? You want to enter the studio? I know, Amani Manji. You feel like, what am I doing these days?

that Tyrese Gibson is in Uganda to taste some coffee. All our Nanga Ugandans. Let's come to test coffee. I want some more of it. She got it. She knows it. There's no one saying anything funny about anyway. I'm still finding this hilarious. Anyway, yeah, man, he's here to see how we make coffee and taste it, man. Experience Uganda. Well, he's going to even perform in Tungamo sometime either in October or 3rd September. If I'm not mistaken, it's 3rd September. I'm not so sure. But anyway, he's going to perform in Tungamo soon. Yeah, man. She says she knows it's wrong, but it feels right when she does it. She say I want it.

that one makes me happy because even in her death, she's still one of those people that remains iconic. Now, she said that as and when she dies, she wants to be buried in plush cotton. Apparently, she has had to sit and bear the hardness of life. She would want to rest comfortably like a princess. Plush, women, plush. It's giving queen, lay the queen to rest. I love it, I love it, I love it, I love it. Anyway, looks like people are chanting their inner country.

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coming through from Yemi Alade 2023. This is a song called Fear Love. Honestly speaking, this girl song sang my heart. When I go in my fear love, you guys. Honestly, I'm one of the people that will confuse with the things I say. One day I'll say fear love, the other day I'll say man, I love love. The thing is, I do both. Don't ask me how they can both coexist. It's happening. I fear love, but I love love. 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For the streets. Madam President is on the live today, and she says she even wants to give me a midweek gift for being live on a Wednesday. What? Shout out to you, Madam President. She's president of our live over here. If you want to know, her name is Miss Lynn Kunda. Love that girl. Anyway, I want to come and tell you more. Hey, birthday boy is calling. Guys, Pastor Lomit, say hi to the birthday.

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1: Sauce. Happy birthday. You've just woken up. What's the birthday boy?
0: Thank you so much.
1: You're very welcome, my guy. How are you? I hope you're well.
0: I'm not okay. I'm fine. And thank you. And everyone out there, I really appreciate it. Thank you.
1: You're very welcome, man. I hope you have a blessed and wonderful day.
0: Amen. I will appreciate it. Thank you.
1: Oh, you're very welcome, man. You're very welcome. Happy birthday.
0: I'm feeling good enough right now.
1: You're being good for now?
0: I'm feeling like I'm feeling all the love.
1: You never experienced it?
0: Pardon?
1: You never experienced it?
0: I mean, it's so much.
1: Oh my God, you are loved, you are appreciated, man. It's so much. But the boy, we did our lunchtime request hour. We get out to yes, guys, we're asking about the request. Please send in the request. Oh, Lynn, I love you too, baby. Send the request. We're going to start playing them in exactly 30 minutes in the next 1 hour. That will be the lunchtime request hour. So send them the request. It's okay. Today we are taking the request. How to be lonely, coming on from Rita Ora. And right about now, and I'll be right back to give you some more goodies. And then, of course, to give you something that comes in twos. Then after that, you'll lunchtime request hour. So stick around. Stay with me. Let's go right back into it.

We love life, we love music, and we're now loving on Lee Bianca. This song features Chloe and Oxlade. Yeah, Chloe Bailey and Oxlade. The song is called Mistaken, 2023. Playing for you at exactly 20 minutes. Okay, 21 minutes. Jesus Christ. I don't know how I went from 20 to 40. Anyway, 21 minutes to the top of the hour, 21 minutes to 1 p.m. Yeah, man. Feel free to join my club, by the way, my fan club. There's a little hat up there, up there, in the corner. I'm talking to the guys who are on live TikTok live. Jesus, English. Yeah, man. If you want to be live with us and see what's happening in studio, go to TikTok, type Hype Queen. You'll see a red circle around that name, and you just

0: to the audience is just looking at me like, man, today over chichi. Odile Wizkid, did I mention that that is a collaboration that I never, ever, ever in my life thought would ever happen? Like, we'd never even thought about it. But anyway, Frenna coming through with Odile and Wizkid with a song called Coca Body. Brand new out of 2026, definitely. Yes, let's get right into it after this short break. And even after that, when I do get back, I have some good things for you. 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Hey, transport included, Madam President. Coral is better with Pepsi, man. Pepsi, thirsty for more. Let's go into a short break. We'll be right back with Coca Body. Ah, this one, I'm sending it out to all the ladies, especially you, Madam President. Coca Body.
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Okay, guys, I'm screaming for other unrelated reasons. Time for me to let you know that it's

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I got you. I got you. Edwin Vaz Agambia, since today is his birthday, he is actually going to trust me during the request hour to just play him songs for him from me. 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I got you. I know what you like. You're right about that. For now, our double play is coming through from a guy.

0: Sheeran is the artist for the day. He's the Double Play artist for the day. 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And when you go there, we have an app. You can actually just get the app. Anyway, for now, Ed Sheeran with my Song of the Year 2025. Yes, Song of the Year 2025. Argue with your keyboard. Me, I don't care. How, please argue how you want. This was the Song of the Year 2025 for me. Let's get into it. Ed Sheeran, Sapphire, from his album Play. Let's play.
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crowd has reminded me that the people who be attending my TikTok live, apparently we're now called Team Hype, bro. Because as we have mob hype, we come with mob energy. Are you on Team Hype or not? As this is, I'm coming in from Ed Sheeran 2020.

same project, you know. And when we do Just Know, it's because that project was fire. You need to go back and listen to that Play album. Yeah, man. Closing up this hour is Ed Sheeran with Azizam. We'll be back in the lunchtime request hour, which is just 3 minutes away. So don't touch the dial. For you, if you are on TikTok, keep those lunchtime requests coming. Keep those songs coming. I'm going to play them once we get to the lunchtime request hour. Yeah, man. You can feel free to remind me. Maybe they have already passed and gone way up in the comments. Feel free to remind me of what you asked for. And we'll get right on to it after this short break. Don't touch the dial. Don't forget to call me in the lunchtime request hour. Let me know what you'd like to listen to. And of course, we'll be vibing together. I'll come read you the numbers in

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2: Hello.
1: Good afternoon.
2: Good afternoon to you. How are you?
1: I am fine, thank you. Who am I speaking to?
2: Oh, no, calling from Bogema University.
1: Mosao, I knew.
2: Otegera.
1: Nagambe
2: dobozinga. 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
1: Muna ansonyewa. What can I bring for you today, Mosao?
2: Ara keri fiesta.
1: Fiesta.
2: Yes.
1: Aha.
2: Nzireko, wali ya kayimba katodi. Wawu hinde kuvali uzeza HIV. Oliver Mutukuzi, Ogumara, Edwin Vibes, I'm enjoying journalist table now.
1: Yes, Sebo, birthday boy, happy birthday.
2: Hey, her birthday, I'm here.
1: Yeah, Edwin Vibes.
2: Yadi.
1: Yeah, Lero.
2: Hey, run line. Mugambe happy birthday, nice major with Zanze. Young Yariko Saturday could Tusk Marathon run now.
1: Wagenda kasese not like no man.
2: Ah, Sagan, that's what you want about Kulayu. Nothing is a cake. That is all right. Good afternoon.
1: Have a good afternoon, Musao. Thanks for calling.
2: You're welcome.
1: All right. Radio City, hello.
3: Hey.
1: Hi, Alan.
3: Hi, Jalen.
1: How are you?
3: I'm fantastic.
1: It's nice to hear from you this afternoon. How is Kasangati?
3: Kasangati is just here, clear.
1: Just clear skies. I like it. What can we play for you today?
3: Today, I love to take you back.
1: Mm.
3: The first one, it is Alejandro by Lady Gaga.
1: It's called Alejandro?
3: Yeah.
1: Ah.
3: Then the second one, it is called Symphony by Ray. Is it Zara Larson?
1: Zara Larson.
3: Yeah.
1: The song is called Symphony.
3: Symphony,
1: yes.
3: Yeah.
1: Okay, coming right up.
3: Yeah, okay.
1: Have a blessed day. Thank you for calling.
3: Yes, I tried to call. I was like, ignore what?
1: No, the lines had a problem, but we are now back. Alan, thank you for calling, man. I'm glad you've been able to catch us today. Don't worry, we're now on. Joshua Sunday, what's up, man?
4: I'm all right, and you?
1: I'm very well, thank you. How are you? I mean, what are you doing this afternoon?
4: This afternoon.
1: Hey, you're cheating? Where are you cheating from?
4: From Kulambiru.
1: Those ends very far from Bugolo, but okay.
4: Yeah.
1: What can we play for you today?
4: Today, play for me, Take It Easy, Ramu.
1: Take it easy. Coming right up, man.
4: Yeah.
1: Coming right
4: up. Have a good day.
1: Have a blessed day, man. Thank you so much for calling.
4: Okay.
1: Yeah, man. Baby, what you do? Let me put blessed to say that, yeah, me and Lamu are friends, by the way. Yeah, if you want to know friends in high places, I'm your pastor. Anyway, guys, what do you do? I want to play you one song. This one goes from me to you because I always do this thing where I selfishly select a song for myself but give it to you guys. This one is coming through from Lee Bianca and the song is called People. Because why do you keep people around you who do not even care about you? People who never see when you're hurting. People who just keep judging you for things that happen to you and never ask if you're okay. Those are not people. Those are not good people. They are not meant to be in your life. I know some of them might be your family. Chase them, please. You can love them from a distance. You can love them from the other side, please. Anyway, let's get into it, Libyanka people. After that, the rest of your requests.
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0: there's a line I'm going to repeat. You'll understand why. Listen. Shall we?
1: When I drink from your water, give me a cup.
0: Yeah, man, drink some crystal natural mineral water today. Don't be asking for about what water. I don't know, man. You guys are your bad manners. It's 97 FM Radio City. Welcome to the Mid Morning Magazine. We are blessed beyond measure because, man, there is some powerful people in the house today who have been carrying a powerful cause for so many years. And now we get to be a part of the people that get to hear from them. Every time this cause comes around, these people make sure they pass by Radio City and tell you guys what they are doing with this time round. Now, ladies and gentlemen, all the way from Harris International, please give a warm welcome to Mr. Anthony and Miss Camilla.
2: Ramros.
0: Yeah, man. Hi, guys.
3: Hi.
0: How you doing?
3: We're awesome. How are you?
0: I'm very well. Hi, Anthony.
2: Hi. Ladies first.
0: Oh, I'm sorry, sir. I had to. Yeah, man. So, since you said ladies first, let's go straight to the lady. Miss Camilla, super glad to have you here today. And, first before you say hi to the people, also when you say hi to them, I'm sure they want to know what you're here to talk about. So, yes, please feel free to greet your people. Tell them what we're doing here today, man.
3: Hi, everybody, Radio City fans. I'm glad to be here. My name is Camilla Ongoy from Harris International, proud makers of the most premium water in Uganda, that is crystal natural mineral water. If you don't have it in front of you, we need to check you a little bit. We're here to speak about the cancer run.
0: Yeah.
3: And yeah, thank you
0: the
3: for
0: Rotary
3: having
0: cancer
3: us.
0: Run.
3: Yes.
0: Yeah, that's an exciting time for almost everybody in Kampala. I feel like it's the one run that people are like, bro, I gotta be there. Like, yeah. If I have one kit, it has to be the cancer run kit. Yeah. You get. Anyway, so I want to know, from you exactly, what inspired Crystal Natural Mineral Water to actually join being part of the cancer run? Because you guys were not, like, particularly very actively involved until all of a sudden, not all of a sudden, I think like 5 years ago, six? If I'm not mistaken, four years. Yeah. Hey, so I feel like you guys have been with it for a minute. So what inspired you to finally join the run?
3: First things first, cancer is it's a scourge in the community. It affects literally everybody. Doesn't choose from the young to the old, rich, poor, from the rural area, urban area. And as Crystal Water, it's water. Water is known for health, for wellness. And because we serve the community throughout, literally we reach to the deepest heart, I'm sure you cannot even imagine, in Uganda. And we're like, since we want our customers healthy, and we also want to rally the call that this, it's there, cancer is there, and we need to check early, let's get screened. That's why we joined the Rotary Foundation, to also join our voices in it, and just make sure that even our own customers know that we are one with them.
0: Yeah. That's amazing, man. It's not about just buy our water. It's about, man, be healthy.
2: Aw,
0: cute. Bananga, you guys, this is not a toxic relationship at all. Anyway, so this year, I don't know, should I take it to Anthony now? Yeah, this year, I feel like Crystal has decided to do something special.
2: Yeah.
0: You've called this a special label.
2: Mm-hmm.
0: I want to know what exactly this special edition is about, this special edition of the Cancer Run 2026. What's so special about it this time around?
2: So like you said, it's a special edition with a special label. So Camilla earlier said that we want everyone has somebody that is suffering from cancer, or someone that has just been screened and they now have cancer. So at least we are fighting together. So as a business, there are people out there who are out of Kampala, and they do not know anything about the run. So how do we communicate to those people?
0: Yeah.
2: And like earlier stated, we not just sell the water, but we actually want everyone to interact and understand the cause. How best could we do this?
0: Yeah.
2: By producing the special edition. So for every bottle of Crystal Water, actually it's written that every sip supports the fight, and a percentage from your purchase goes towards supporting the Rotary Cancer Run 2026.
0: That's what's up.
2: So everyone that's listening to us, when you buy a bottle of Crystal Premium Natural Mineral Water, you are supporting the Rotary Cancer Run 2026.
0: Yes, sir.
2: So we are not just hydrating you, we are not just making you feel fresh and cool, but you're actually helping to fight this disease, by buying a bottle, part of the fight, a thousand shillings.
0: Guys, someone buy me a carton of Crystal Natural Mineral Water. That's all I ask, guys. You want to buy me something for the weekend and serve a carton your crystal, please. Bambi, please do it for me, please. And thanks. Anyway, before I let you go, of course, I still have more questions, but I think I have like one or two more at most. And this one is going to Miss Camilla. I want to ask, how does one get to participate, indulge, be a part of the Rotary Cancer Run this year, 2026, in terms of what do I need to be a participant?
3: Okay, what you need to be a participant is a human who actually cares for everybody and themselves. Yeah. But in the run, we also see people bringing their dogs.
0: Right?
3: So, just because they're a living being.
0: Yeah.
3: But apart from that, we can get our kits from any Centenary Bank outlet near you. And the beauty about this is, regardless of the town that you're in, you can actually purchase a kit.
0: Nice.
3: Let's just look at it as supporting the cause. And then the run is not only in Kololo or in Kampala for that matter, it is countrywide. All the major cities in Uganda, the run is happening.
0: Wow.
3: So purchase your kit, be part of it.
0: Yeah.
3: Even if you can't be there, buy for someone. It's about the cause.
0: It's
3: don't
0: not
3: say
0: about
3: I'll not go, so why should I buy?
0: Because I don't run.
3: Plus, also, it's a nice workout thing. Afterwards, it's a longevity.
0: You it's, a plan,
3: yeah,
0: low key.
3: It's a plan,
0: okay.
3: Yeah,
0: I mean, you start looking at that kit like, okay, now what else am I going to use it for? Head to the gym.
3: Yeah, my dear.
0: I love it. Okay, so before we go, I just want to know details about where we can get our kits, how we can get our kits, how much those kits are, when exactly is the run happening, what time do we be there, what time do we start, what do we expect to see on that day, and then I'll let you guys go, for real. Okay, custom bye.
2: So the run is happening this Sunday. The 30th. Yeah,
0: you
2: the
0: wake
2: 30th.
0: Up Sunday and first
2: you first pack your sneakers, your kit and everything that you're going to use. Don't carry water, because crystal, as you covered,
0: hydration,
2: yes. But also, crystal is not just hydrating at Kololo, but all the other runs that are happening in the city,
0: across the city, in the major cities
2: and towns all across Uganda. We are also hydrating that. But the kit is at 30,000 Uganda shillings.
0: Okay.
2: Camilla earlier said you can get it at any Centenary Bank branch.
0: Mm-hmm.
2: But also you can go on Kugonza Pay.
0: Mm-hmm.
2: That's the Centenary Bank app.
0: Yeah.
2: Once you go there, you'll follow the prompts and then you will
0: they'll
2: show you what to do and then you will get your kit.
0: Mm-hmm.
2: But it's only 30K.
0: Mm-hmm.
2: You don't have to be part of the run, but you can actually
0: buy a kit.
2: Yeah. You can actually buy kits to support the cause.
0: Yeah.
2: I know that Jolettes will use these kits after the run to
3: to chill at home.
2: But also work out just after.
0: Let me tell you, sleep, my guy.
3: We didn't hear that.
0: Okay, so you said 5 a.m. What time should we be there? Whoever is going to plan to run.
3: The first run, the first kickoff.
0: Yeah,
3: 21 kilometers is at 6 o'clock. So if you
0: so you're gonna be there at 5:30.
3: Correct. Warm up. There'll be warm up all through, and then the first kickoff for the 21 kilometers is at 6 o'clock.
0: Okay.
3: And then followed by 7 o'clock, which will be the 10 kilometer, and then around 7:30, which will be the fun run,
0: the
3: 5 kilometer, where you come with your vibe, your boombox.
0: Where are you?
3: Crew.
0: But Anthony, hey, Anthony.
2: 5 kilometers. You're late.
0: The moment you said 5, you just started. I'm like, you guys, bad manners.
2: You're coming for vibes.
0: Anyway, honestly, that is me, and I will be there for vibes. Sorry.
2: You're
0: welcome. It's my friend's birthday that day, the next day, so we're going to be celebrating that day. But before I let you go, any parting points that we got to know? Any parting points that we gotta know, especially when it comes to payment of those kids? I heard you said something particular pertaining to Centenary Bank's app, Goza Pay.
2: Yeah, so the kit is 30,000 Uganda shillings.
0: Mm.
2: And you can buy this at let me talk about Kugonza Pay, because it's an app that everyone can access.
0: Mm.
2: You can either download it on Play Store or Google.
0: Mm.
2: So you get it and then you follow the prompts. Just say, the way you buy tickets.
0: Mm,
2: just
0: for like get, an event.
2: Yeah, for an event.
0: But this is also an event. Please.
2: It's also an event with a cause.
0: You buy the kit.
2: You know, yeah. So yeah. You'll follow the prompt and then you'll get a code that you've purchased your kit.
0: Yeah.
2: And then, if you want to buy physically, you can actually walk to any Centenary Bank branch countrywide.
0: Yes.
2: And then you'll get yourself a kit at 30,000 Uganda shillings. But also, you can just purchase a kit for someone.
0: Mm. True.
2: Yes,
0: free.
2: Yes, yeah. Yes. Because send it to Zetaga. Because we are still constructing the bankers at Zambia Hospital, really.
0: My God, you guys do such amazing work. Honestly, sometimes I sit there and I feel like, what are you doing, friend? But anyway, it's such a pleasure to have had you here today.
3: You.
0: And we cannot wait for the cancer run on Sunday.
3: We're looking forward to seeing you there.
0: Yeah.
3: But I don't know, you're doing the 5 kilometers.
0: 5K. 5K.
3: No worries.
0: Me as
3: if
0: a vibe master.
3: I don't see you there.
0: Vibe master. I must be there just telling guys. Happy. I have an actual walking speaker.
3: Oh,
0: one
3: nice.
0: For walking.
3: Exactly. So we're going to come.
0: Don't worry, guys. You're going
3: come
0: to
3: with your whole
0: day.
3: Crew.
0: Yeah.
2: We'll host you.
0: I'll come with the birthday girl.
3: Exactly. Pre party.
0: You get it. Oh, man. Thank you so much, Camilla. Thank you so much, Anthony. Mad appreciation. Thank you so much to the team at Harris International. And please send them our love and greetings.
3: Awesome. We will.
0: Definitely. Yes, please. The rest of you, see you on Sunday, 5 a.m., 6 a.m., or at worst, 7 a.m., Kololo, or at whatever major city is actually holding the cancer run. Wake up. Let's run together. Let's fight cancer together, my friend. We need to. It's too much, guys. It's too much.
3: And anyway. People, remember to go screen. Get screened, please. It's very important. Let's get screened.
0: And the diagnosis.
3: Yes.
0: Very important.
3: Yeah.
0: Alrighty, guys. We're out of here for now. Catch you on Sunday. And for now, let's go into a short break. We'll be back with my top 10. Don't touch the dial.

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I'm a

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1: is in the building. We're here. We're live. 97 FM Radio City.
0: Yeah, baby.
1: Yeah? You say love life, love music. Your radio voice is still there.
0: Yeah, man, it's like you are born with that stuff. It can't leave.
1: That would be a very funny thing. Imagine being a child and you had that voice, like fresh from the hospital. And they're like, you've just been born.
0: God, only you can think of that kind of stuff. No,
1: but that's where I went with this. I was like, love life, love music.
0: As baby
1: Timothy has arrived. Crazy.
0: Ladies and gentlemen, he is a singer, rapper, songwriter, MC. When it comes to performances, mad thing. He is also a hip-hop award winner. Ladies and gentlemen, radio host as well. What doesn't he do?
1: There were a few things you left out, but like, it's okay.
0: Like drums.
1: No. By the way, I have played drums before.
0: I know. That's why I said it.
1: So then why did you leave
0: it
1: out?
0: I'm sorry, my boss.
1: No, but that was a beautiful intro. Thanks, Jolette.
0: Yeah, man. You are who you think you are, sir.
1: Exactly. And more.
0: Thank you so much. We appreciate you coming down here, man. Mad appreciation. How you doing? How you feeling?
1: I'm feeling good.
0: Greet your people.
1: Hey.
0: Yeah.
1: So what's crazy is Steph is also tuned in on TikTok. She says multi-talented.
0: Hi.
1: Thank you, Steph. Thank you, Steph. Yes. Yeah, so what you asked me, I'm doing. I'm feeling good, feeling nice. Thank God to, you know, give me good health to be here.
0: Yeah.
1: For the purpose of why I'm here, it's almost, you know, spiritual in a way, because I made music back in the day. And this is one of the first stations that accepted me, played my music. So it's a very good feeling to be back here, you know. Don't cry. Do not cry.
0: I won't.
1: Yeah.
0: Honestly, when we are together, we laugh too much.
1: By the way, can we, let's balance, eh? Because we might spend 30% of this interview laughing. Yes.
0: And that is very kept. We are
1: blind. Yeah. Talk to me.
0: Anyway, so today, what are we going to listen to? First of all, you've given us a top 10 playlist.
1: Yes.
0: You come here with brand new music.
1: Yeah.
0: And we just want to know exactly what you've cooked and concocted in today's top 10.
1: Yeah, so today's top 10 is, if someone was listening, and I hope you're listening, by the way. Oh, big shout out to DJ RY in Rwanda, Kigali. Hey. He's tuned in right now. Big shout out to you as well.
0: Yeah, man.
1: So what I have today is a list of songs that if I was introducing myself to someone,
0: yeah,
1: I would say these are the songs you need to listen to get to know me. You know? If it was like, let's say, a first date, it'd be like a cheat code. It'd be like a cheat code.
0: Date.
1: Be like, if you want to get to know me, listen to these 10 songs. Mm. Then we can build on after. Hey. Yeah. Most of them are mine. That's why you need to know me.
0: I mean, you don't. If you tell people they need to know you, they will actually want to look for you. So, guys, first look for the music.
1: When I walked in here, I said, Muntuwa Wansi. You guys started saying.
0: Guys, it's doing billionaire. About Timothy Code sounds like Muntuwa Wansi.
1: Guys, let's be guided.
0: The Crown Boy sounds like Muntuwa Wansi. Okay. Yeah, okay. Let's go back to the origin of this conversation.
1: Yes.
0: You'll put out an EP this year.
1: Yes, I have.
0: After so long. Were you doing?
1: I was trying to be the one to like.
0: No, I had to do it first because.
1: Okay. So
0: we kind of know where you've been.
1: Yeah.
0: But musically, we don't know where you've been.
1: Oh, true. That's very true.
0: So we kind of want to know.
1: So for the past 10 years, I've been doing everything possible to be the best possible entertainer.
0: Okay.
1: I've done media for 10 years. I just literally wrapped up, I think, in January.
0: Yeah.
1: I do events currently, globally. Not just in Uganda, by the way, but globally.
0: Mr. Continental.
1: You know, Miss... Hey, you see me? You know, why you're playing that song? I should be talking about it, but we're going to get to it.
0: That's why I played it so that before we leave this part.
1: Yeah.
0: We'll talk about it.
1: Okay. So after doing all those things to be the best possible entertainer, my first love, which is music, had been taking a back seat.
0: You are cheating on her.
1: No, not cheating. Taking a back seat.
0: You are kept her home.
1: No, think of it this way.
0: Housewife.
1: I'm driving the car, and then everything else I've been was the co-driver. Music was in the backseat.
0: Being a princess.
1: Yeah, of course. Passenger princess, you know. But this time around, I decided, you know what? Let me bring it back to the forefront.
0: Yeah.
1: And I decided that this first EP should be a reminder of where I started. So a lot of people have been asking, oh, where's the new music? Where's the new music? I'm like, kakana.
0: It's kind of...
1: Kakana. I mean, so listen, think about it this way.
0: Yeah.
1: If I decided to come back after, let's say, 10 years, right? And then... I decide to just drop new music, and people are like, hold on, you've been gone for so long, don't just give us the new stuff. And this also gives me an opportunity to, you know, pull in some new fans,
0: like Loki,
1: you know?
0: Loki, reconnect but also connect.
1: Exactly. Yeah. So there's people that know some of the songs that are on the EP, there's people that do not know, and I want them to meet each other
0: in the midroom.
1: Yeah,
0: and let us all be harmony.
1: But here's the beauty about this EP. It's part one. Do you know how movies have 1, 2, 3, 4, and 5?
0: Wait a minute.
1: Hey.
0: How many songs?
1: There's 6 songs on
0: and
1: the EP.
0: It's just one part.
1: This is part one of the story. So
0: wow.
1: I put together a 5 project combination of songs.
0: Five.
1: This is just
0: 5
1: number
0: projects.
1: One. Yes, 5. Not 1, not 2, not 3, not 4.
0: It's back
1: 5.
0: With a bang, guys.
1: So I'm in that mood where I'm like, let's give them this. Come back, you know, get locked in.
0: Go around a little bit, go around a little bit.
1: Hey, who's new here? Hi. And then,
0: welcome to the squad.
1: And then the next one will be a step further.
0: Yeah, like, so, okay, now you're here.
1: Exactly. So after that, we'll get into more and more. But yeah, that's the reason why it's called Origins. So it's supposed to tell the origin story before we get into the second one. I can even give you the titles for all of them. But let's hold on. Muffin is here. Oi, Kela Makezi. Wanagi.
0: Kela
1: Makezi is in the building.
0: Isn't some in it?
1: What, FM?
0: You know.
1: It is FM.
0: It's what it is, bro. Hi, Kela Makezi.
1: Yeah.
0: Shout out to you, Makezi. Come back to Uganda and first see us call you guys. You only come here in December.
1: Imagine attacking a guy online. Mama Makezi, much love, man. Big up to you. So, talk to me. Jojo, talk to me.
0: Anyway, before I talk to you, by your side, what's about the song?
1: That's the song that must play at my wedding.
0: Is there a... No,
1: must.
0: Let me not ask about
1: must.
0: It.
1: Must. Let me tell you.
0: Is, eh?
1: By Your Side by Sade must play at my wedding.
0: Must is the keyword.
1: This is the keyword. I'm not sure if it's the first dance, but I think it should be. But it must play at my wedding. If the DJ I hire plays every other song except that one, don't come for balance.
0: Hey.
1: Don't come for balance.
0: Balance.
1: Yeah, it's real. It's real.
0: Yakubu Mane. You will feel it like you're about to die.
1: Full condition.
0: Guys, let's listen to this song that he wants to play. He must play his wedding.
1: Actually,
0: let's first find the bride, though.
1: No, we'll find, of course. Mm-hmm. But first, two things.
0: Huh?
1: The song must play. Huh? I have a particular barber who is already locked in. You know, my baba
0: is ready. We just need a bride.
1: We are getting there. But the thing is, the song, it must play.
0: It must play.
1: Exactly.
0: So since it must play, let us must the play.
1: Exactly.
0: One more.
1: By
0: your side.

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0: Got me my turn to face it, benching for sunlight after Friday night. Head on my chest and my arms wrapped real tight. The Nescafe, our next buffet, no fresh bouquet, just me, her, and a Saturday, and it was cool day. Like,
1: wait, the mic was on.
2: The Nescafe, I tell you, it was cool, but what was Nescafe? No, I understand. On your ice coffee.
0: No. Jolette, that Friday night. Mm-hmm. That leads into Saturday morning.
2: Uh-huh.
0: Don't you need some nice coffee if you're with a special person?
2: Mm.
0: Who's breakfast special? Gang. Huh? Breakfast gang.
2: Breakfast gang.
0: Exactly. You've been, partying the whole night. You decide to take things until sunlight.
2: Mm-hmm.
0: But you need some breakfast before you go home.
2: Mm.
0: There's always some coffee involved.
2: Nothing.
0: So that's where the line comes in. Mm-hmm. No fresh bouquet. Mm. Just me, her, and a Saturday.
2: Saturday morning.
0: You know what I mean?
2: Okay.
0: You know me.
2: I know you mean.
0: Yeah, you know me. Little something.
2: Anyway, yeah. I want to talk about, you know, the EP itself.
0: Yes.
2: Origins.
0: Yes.
2: Tell me a little bit about why, for you, you chose to name it that. Because we already know the story behind it. But
0: yeah.
2: What was the story behind the name?
0: So, like I mentioned, it's a five projects lined up after each other, and they tell a full story.
2: Mm.
0: This is going to last until about 2028.
2: Okay.
0: So we have drops. You guys, you're going to be served with music.
2: We are going to be served.
0: But the reason why I chose Origins as a name is because I wanted it to have a beginning.
2: Mm.
0: You know, no. In the Bible, you would say Genesis. It's the beginning.
2: Mm.
0: In a book, if you were reading it, it's like the prologue before you get into chapter one or the introduction.
2: Yeah.
0: So I wanted a really nice name that could introduce people to Timothy Code, the musician. If you've known me for many other things,
2: yeah,
0: I think this is the best way to introduce myself.
2: Okay.
0: Yeah.
2: I saw you do a lot of collaborations with Essie on this one.
0: Essie,
2: you put
0: is
2: in a
0: gang.
2: Lot of Essie. So I'm wondering, was this like intentional? You just said, man, she's the only person I want on this project, or was it like, I just don't know. I'm going with the flow, and this is the flow.
0: Me and Essie went to the same high school.
2: Okay.
0: And when we left high school, obviously we went to different unis. Why?
2: Yes.
0: Why you derush?
2: I'm sorry, sir.
0: By the way, if you have gone to the same high schools as Jolette, please jump into my DMs.
2: They are not about.
0: But the reason why is because we connected. Myself, Essie, and the producer, Josh SB, we have a collective that's called Crown Ace.
2: Mm.
0: So that's why they say Crown Boy, because the Crown Boy from the Crown Ace.
2: You know me.
0: Yeah, but with Essie, everything just flowed.
2: Mm.
0: You know, Shut It Down was seamless. Even the remix was seamless. I've felt that my working, the way I work with her, is the most flawless from start to finish.
2: Yeah.
0: It just makes sense,
2: yeah.
0: You know? Mm. But I have worked with other, you know, female vocalists, their songs sitting in vaults.
2: In archives, you guys, I tell you artists are doing those things of archiving us, eh?
0: Listen,
2: and then when we pull out the song is fire. Well, Ekati, what have you been waiting for?
0: There's a song I've been sitting on since 2017. That features a female vocalist who has been releasing music. That's the part that kills me.
2: My guy, what is wrong?
0: But once you hear that song, it's like bedroom music. Bedroom
2: and
0: music.
2: We are being denied this music, these songs, because this man is just vibes and inshallah.
0: Anyway.
2: Crown Boy.
0: Crown Boy.
2: Anyway, when we get into the EP, I want to know, do you have a favorite song before we get into the EP? Because we are about to just get into it, like right now.
0: You know what funny thing is, everyone gets that question and they're like, do you have a favorite song on the EP?
2: Mm.
0: I think I don't have a favorite song, but I have a favorite thing about the EP.
2: Okay.
0: It's that it features all the artists who I've wanted to work with in my early years.
2: Mm.
0: And majority of it was produced by Josh SB, who is my closest brother, confidant. So the whole project as it is, for me, is very special.
2: Mm.
0: I'm not sure how the next ones are going to go, because I'm going to, you know, work with different people.
2: Yeah.
0: But this one... No, this one is always going to be very special. Very, very special.
2: It's your baby.
0: Of course.
2: It's your baby.
0: Of course.
2: You know me?
0: Yeah.
2: The other one's coming will be the siblings, the older siblings.
0: Exactly. No, this is the firstborn.
2: Yeah,
0: first
2: but somehow
0: born.
2: The other ones will take care of the firstborn.
0: Yeah, of course. Of Good. Turn
2: the face. I love it. Anyway, let's get into the All Stars.
0: Yeah, yeah, yeah, yeah. Number five. Yeah. Drop it for them. First, drop it, then we talk. First, drop it.
2: Drop the bomb, man.
0: No, they said drop it.
2: After this break, sure. I tell you, they die. You get a massive
3: man, I tell no lie. Radio City. 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

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I be the one with the secret, I know how to cheat death. 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Eulogize, put you in a hearse, you plan for my demise. 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Roll rhymer without the rubbers, never want to duck for cover. Head out when them bullets coming. The African beast from the east off his leash. Booth nightmares when they recording me.

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1: What are you talking about, fam? Huh? What are you saying? What are you saying?
2: Yo,
1: yeah,
2: it's too much.
1: Yeah, it's too
2: let
1: much.
2: Let me let it flow,
3: but I'm still involved.
2: It's because too much. I want to go and shut it down.
1: Let's do it. Let's do it.
2: You want us to shut it down?
1: Let's shut it down. Let's shut it down.
4: My top 10 is your top 10.

0: You said something.
1: Yeah, yeah.
0: That I really enjoyed hearing, and I just want to hear it again.
1: Yes. So this song, ideally,
0: the song is called
1: Shut It Down, the remix. Shut It Down, the remix. It's Timothy Code, it's Essie, it's The Myth, Tucker HD, Enigma, Ryonga, and Radio City 97 FM. And the reason why I say that is because when this song dropped, it was a conversation that started on SNMS, right? Mm-hmm. So from SNMS, when I dropped the original for Shut It Down, the presenter then, am I allowed to mention the name? Yeah, Mr. DJ. Hey, shout out Mr. DJ. He decided to put together all these guys. And he was like, listen, this song is so dope. This song is so dope. Let's give it some extra legs. A remix. So Mr. DJ put together The Myth, Tucker HD, Enigma, and Ryonga. And they joined me and Essie on the song. And again, it premiered on SNMS for the very first time. So I can say, you know, Radio City is like the other artist on the song.
0: Come on! We kind of like when we kind of made money, like when
1: we
0: got involved in the making it.
1: So you don't just play music, you make hits.
0: Love it. CJ Powell.
1: Hey, hey! Shout out CJ Powell. Shout out.
0: Honestly, guys, I want us to go and hold on. Linda Co. The playlist is still going.
1: Let's get it.
0: First hold on. / Linda Co. Did you mean both?
1: Both. I'll explain why.
0: One or the other.
1: Either or.
2: My top 10. Yeah.

0: And on that note, they've oversaid this babe's name. It's time to hear
1: again. This song.
0: I feel like in the others, yes, we were hearing, but then she was like, because there were so many men. You could.
1: We just needed one where you can listen.
0: This is the part.
1: Yeah.
0: The song is called You.
1: You.
0: You.
1: You.
0: And You.
1: You.
0: Together. Mm. Everybody gets a You.
1: Get it back. You. You. You. You.

0: Hey, the goat, the teacher, Apas. Clive, I'm sorry. He says, shouting out his government name. Clive, I'm sorry. Yeah.
1: Anyway, Enter the Ring.
0: Yes.
1: The code and featuring Apas.
0: Yes.
1: 2014. And they decide to put it on an EP in 2026.
0: Yes.
1: I want to know why.
0: Here's the thing. So many
1: also,
0: people.
1: Shout out to the producer.
0: The producer, Josh SB.
1: Yeah.
0: Shout out, Josh SB.
1: Yeah.
0: So, Enter the Ring. The reason why it's on the EP now, one, that song was the very first song that broke through for me. I'd had some other songs before that.
1: But this one proper opened the ring.
0: Yes. This properly allowed me to enter
1: the ring.
0: You know what I mean?
1: Show them what you got, man.
0: I have to shout out Apas because Apas was such an amazing talent when we did the song.
1: Yeah.
0: Here's a fun fact about that song. So I had everything written down. I reached out to Apas, I think via DM. And he comes to studio. We recorded it, I think, at Talent Africa back when it was still here in Bugolovi.
1: Yeah.
0: And he gets into the booth and he does everything you hear in the song. The freestyle, the verse, everything. Immediately, what I had written for those parts.
1: You said it's okay, guys.
0: It's okay, sir.
1: We need to
0: let's
1: go
0: keep
1: back
0: this.
1: And
0: let's go back. No, I kept the verses. The verses were always dope.
1: Yeah.
0: But what Apas added to the song was way better than what I had written. Way, way better. And I felt, you can hear it now. It's a timeless song.
1: Timeless for sure.
0: Yeah.
1: You hear it and it feels like the first time.
0: Yes.
1: Anyway, Code Man has been a code absolutely pleasure.
0: Jojo, thank you so much for having me.
1: Anytime, my guy. Guys, when you hear someone calling me Jojo, just know those people really know me.
0: Yeah.
1: Don't ask them about me.
0: Abilada, please don't be familiar. If you don't know her like that, she's hype queen to you.
1: Thank you.
0: Or Jolette.
1: Thank you.
0: Yes.
1: I like it. Set up straight now. Anyway, Code Man, where can guys find you if they're trying to give you a code salute?
0: Listen,
1: to work with you, if they're trying to find your music, how can people look for Timothy Code?
0: So there's multiple ways you can find me. If you want to reach me personally, it's at Timothy Code. That's TimothyCode. However, for business concerns, you need to reach me through my company, which is Musa Entertainment. And if you want to reach me for music concerns, you need to go through my label, which is Crown Ace.
1: Nice.
0: Yeah. So there's levels to this.
1: There's levels to this. And be sure to go into the right level.
0: Exactly.
1: Yeah. Anyway, thank you, man, for coming through.
0: Always a blessing. Thank you to Radio City for holding me down from them days.
1: From day one.
0: Up to now.
1: Day one, bro.
0: But let's make it even better. When the next one drops, the next EP drops, we're going to come back here and we have a full-on conversation.
1: Part two.
0: You know how you've watched part one? So
1: now,
0: when I bring part two...
1: Stay tuned. Action is coming. Thank you, guys. Peace and love.
0: Exactly.
1: Coming up is the jam for you who's grown and sexy. I'm on Phil Kiria, Logose and Esteri. We'll hold you down. Today's jam floor fillers by Monday. Chop them. DJ Slaughter. Ellie, don't forget, man. That's going to be a party. Other than that, I'll see you guys tomorrow. Same time, same place. It's been the Mid-Morning Magazine. My name is Jolette. Be safe. Crown Boy. 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

0: of fun. Who said Spawn could not be fun?
1: Prepare your...

0: jam is a go. Yes, the jam is finally a go. Exactly 8 minutes past 3 p.m. Phil Kiwi and Logo say, Andes Terry, to take you through this wonderful afternoon. This very, very hot afternoon, I must say. It's threatened. It looks like it will rain maybe in an hour also, but I'll let you know Kampala is dry. Mm-hmm. Ladies, Kampala is dry.
1: Yes,
0: yeah.
1: It is.
0: You want to save us?
1: The skies might be saving us.
0: Hi, Esther. How are you?
1: Hi, Phil. I'm good. How are you doing?
0: I'm fine, thank you. Fine, thank you. Logose?
2: I'm okay.
0: You look happy.
2: I'm very happy today.
0: What's making you happy?
2: I don't know. You know, I learned something recently. It's called the military precision run. I'll explain another
0: day. The military precision
2: run.
0: No, explain.
2: Okay, so the military precision run is when you have, you know, a tight schedule. You know, in Uganda, how not maybe raining for Cape Time, right?
0: Yep.
2: But let me say you have six things. Yes. You have six things to do, right?
0: You have six things to do.
2: Six things to do in a day. So you say 2 hours, 2 hours, 2 hours. Mm. Once the 2 hour mark reaches for that thing, and
0: you leave it.
2: You leave it.
0: Whether it's done or not.
2: Whether it's done or not, you leave it and move to the next. You'll get a lot covered.
0: All right. So that's military
2: precision run.
0: Esther, you do that not with men. Like.
1: Yeah, when I'm done with you, I am done with you, and I move on to the next.
0: I have to rule those out. I'm done like with other things. Like, I never do that, man.
2: Really?
0: Yeah.
2: I've just begun learning, and I think I'm going to do it more often. It's so fun.
0: Okay. With men or with, like, general life?
2: Actually, I think I should add men to that list, too, because that's how many hours is all you have. 2 hours is all you have.
0: Oh, my God. I need to say, for starters, Dolly Parton.
1: Yeah. A very, very, very sad thing. Singer, songwriter,
0: sad
1: actress.
0: At 80?
1: Yes,
0: I feel sad. Like at a certain age, it's okay to die. Like, honestly, if like they told me, if God told me, Phil, you're going to live up to 80 and at 80 you will die, I would celebrate.
1: Yeah.
0: I'd be like, yes, God, 80, yes. You understand?
1: You see, yes, she lived a long, full life. But it's also really sad for people who enjoyed her performances, enjoyed her music, people who were benefiting from her charities because she was really into that.
0: Oh, good.
1: She has her imagination libraries that have been gifting kids for so long. She gave $1 million to COVID research.
0: I have direct nephews and nieces. Basically these are my brother's kids, like same mother, same father, like my direct, and they receive books from Dolly Parton's foundation every month.
1: She does that in certain areas, of course, in the US. What they do is that when you're born in hospital, they sign you up, and for the next 5 years your child receives books from her foundation. Isn't that amazing?
2: That's amazing. You know,
0: your generation. By the way, what are you? Are you a Gen Z?
2: I'm a Gen Z.
0: As Gen Zs, do you know this thing?
2: I do know about Dolly Parton, and you know, given the fact that I also saw the news, we're talking about her yesterday and her insurance.
1: Interestingly, we talked about her yesterday.
0: Yeah. What happens with them?
2: With the announcer, I just ask you, what happens to the.
1: She's going to have friends with them.
0: All right, guys. Let us get this show underway. Of course, Dolly Parton, among other songs, known for Jolene. I love that song.
2: Yeah.
0: Released in 1974. Mm-hmm. About a true story.
1: Yeah.
0: She was on tour, and there was
1: some
0: this chick who was trying to steal her man, and she made a song for him. That song has since been redone very many times, including this version from Beyonce.
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0: Jam with Phyllis Terry and Loco. So get in touch and be a part of the show. 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
2: You know, if you've also been dumped, you don't need to be sad throughout the whole situation. You can catch some good shows on Star Times Makula Chika this very Friday, or every Friday to Sunday at 8 p.m. and that's the Miss Uganda competitions. You can also watch the football with your friends, your boys or yourself, and that's La Liga. We have Bundesliga.

0: 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And when you drink, please drink responsibly. Guys, let's talk about what's happening real quick. What's happening? What's happening? What's happening is Terry. You're like our what? Farida Nakazibu. Break the news. Yeah.
1: I have break the news.
0: The comparison is for like body. Okay.
1: No. All right. All right. Anyway, let's talk about
0: Call me Bruno. Okay, go on.
1: Anyway, let's talk about celebrities.
0: Okay.
1: What makes one a celebrity? Well, I was following a certain conversation by Frank Gashumba.
0: Okay.
1: Where he talked about celebrities, and he said these Ugandans that like to call themselves celebrities, many of them should not be classified as celebrities.
0: What makes one?
1: He said, and I quote, "Stop branding yourselves as celebrities when you still wear second-hand clothes. And if you consider yourself a celebrity while using a charcoal stove at home, never regard yourself as one."
2: My thoughts on this, honestly speaking, I think Frank Gashumba has confused what a celebrity is from what a financially wealthy person is to people besides hospitable. We know so many celebrities even out there. I mean, Kanye West was a celebrity for 9 years straight, and his music, or he himself, he wasn't as rich as he is right now. And I think
0: the man is going through like a midlife. How old is he?
2: He's what, 52?
0: Yeah, that is proper like halfway 100 crisis.
1: Real, because these should not be the matters that are disturbing you.
0: Even his daughter would be saying such things.
2: She calls herself a celebrity, and she's actually not.
0: No, I think he's going through, I won't even give him my time.
2: Yeah.
0: I think he's going through a crisis. He should be focusing on
2: his newborn kid.
0: Yeah,
2: like baby mama.
1: And his family.
0: So thank you. Yeah, what up?
2: You know, speaking of actually Frank Gashumba, quite interesting, both him, the father and the daughter are actually making news. He should be focusing on helping his kid pay the tuition. So of recent, there was a video that went viral on the internet of a certain child in Kabale
0: who couldn't
2: afford fees. And
0: she
2: was riding a bicycle to school under the rain, and the video went viral. Media teams reached out to this family to see if they could help her, and immediately Sheila Gashumba saw this. She said she promised to pay the fees, and indeed,
0: she
2: paid the fees, my guy.
0: That term, we have another one coming up.
2: She said she's going to pay fees, boarding fees, until the child finishes her studies.
0: Okay, yeah, it started scaring me. I was starting to think maybe this child now has decided.
1: How much is the school fees?
2: Man, she paid $1,044,000. Sheila Gashumba,
1: Because in this Uganda, let me tell you, many people are scammers.
0: No, and I will tell you, like, it's I've committed before a long time ago. My grandma sadly passed away earlier this year. I committed some years ago to buying her milk every day. Like every day they take milk, my monthly bill would be about 30K.
2: Yeah.
0: You don't know how hard it is to pay. Like it sounds simple, but you're gonna forget.
2: You
0: understand. You're going to forget that, man. But then before you know it,
1: you
0: have
1: not paid for 3 months.
0: It's real talk. Now guys, yesterday we were talking about these commuter taxis.
2: Yeah.
0: And basically asking the government, you've taken away the taxes, the old ones. What solution do you have for our commuters in the city? This is something. And I said there could be an opportunity. Listen up, man, especially people on Tinder, my area and all that. Starting Friday, tomorrow but one, the government is launching 15 of these electric buses. Five on each route from Tinder. They say they're going that side because it's one of the fastest growing residences.
2: Yes.
0: Now, there will be 5 buses electric on the road from Tinder, Najera, Kirachi, Tukutwe, Chiwologoma up to Nakweru. Then 5 electric buses on Tinder, Naria, Chaliwa, Jala, Namugongo, Sonde, and 5 electric buses on Tinder, Kisasi, Chanja, Kungu, Albert, Yokawa. Now, the good news is the fare is even going to be, they say, 800 shillings for like old people, then 400 shillings for students.
1: Oh, lovely.
0: Yeah,
2: I think my ID is still valid for another year.
0: No cash involved.
1: No,
0: all payments are going to be mobile money payments. And these buses, no cash involved. They say the buses have Wi-Fi and all that stuff.

0: like, quiet.
1: What about kids? Because do the kids have phones to pay using mobile money?
2: Which kids? The students.
1: Students.
2: I don't know. Okay, maybe they have another cashless payment method. Yeah, they do.
3: Yeah. So in the past, normally they, because I think they made a deal with the telecom companies. You normally pay by Momo and things like that. Or inside, you could just give the money to the driver or the guy who sits at the front to keep the whole situation safe. Who gives you the password?
2: All right then. So that's coming up for people from Tinder electric buses starting Friday.
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1: Well, Radio City 97 FM, the Jam, Phil Kiria, Esteria, and Logos. Guess what, guys? As always, we love talking about the biggest events, the big things happening within the city. We keep telling you we're broadcasting Kampala, and we are the sound of Kampala, and we love to let you know what's happening in Kampala. Logos.
2: Yeah.
1: What a good day, man. What a good day. We have visitors today.
2: We do have visitors. We have Raymond and Ryan here to talk about the Dread Laser concert that's coming up, the Dread Laser turn up, you know. Yeah. Tell us, talk about it, Ryan. Let me ask you, how has your today been? How is today going?
3: Guys, as you can see, I'm just gym wear everywhere because we're doing too much running around.
1: You're doing too much running around.
3: Yeah.
1: Okay. This is, she's from the Dread Laser team,
2: yeah,
1: right?
2: Yes, she is from the Dread Laser team.
1: Okay. I hope the running around is good, though. I've done events, and man, when you get closer, it's so crazy.
3: It's intense. So,
1: yeah.
3: It's intense, but everything is going according to plan, and still, I won't stop. You know, I'll keep prompting people to buy tickets, pay for tickets. Guys, don't miss out. As at practice yesterday,
1: My first question is going to be, who is Dread Laser?
3: Dread Laser. So, Dread Laser is a young DJ, one of the youngest DJs, yeah? And he's a really, really, really talented DJ.
2: Real.
3: If you know Dread Laser, if you've had him play, you know he delivers.
1: Mm.
3: Doesn't matter the crowd. Doesn't matter that, you know, he's just going to deliver. So Dread Laser has had Dread Laser turn up before.
1: Mm-hmm. Yep.
3: So this was last year, September still.
1: Mm.
3: And now we're having one this year, September still, on the 4th of September.
2: So what should people who have never been to the Dread Laser turn up expect this time? Or those who have actually been there before, is there something going to happen that's different?
3: Okay. So what we're doing this year is we are raving.
2: Okay.
3: If you know what a rave is, we're raving. We're raving. It's good music, good vibes, good energy. Dread Laser has a decent friend group, family behind him
2: yeah.
3: that is ready to show up and show out. We are very grateful to Smirnoff. They have carried us through this journey. They've been very present, very providing. So we are very happy.
1: The big
3: and,
1: bro.
3: Yeah. And what we're doing is if anyone's purchasing a ticket,
2: yeah.
3: your ticket comes with a free Smirnoff. So, yeah.
2: No,
3: something like this. This is what you're getting with
2: okay.
3: your tickets.
2: Okay, now let me just ask another question. Except the rave, except the music, is there something? Because this Dread Laser, there's always something up with him.
3: Mm.
2: Are we expecting something different except just the music, just the rave? What are we going to see there? What is Smirnoff doing for us? Are we having giveaways, Raymond?
4: Yeah.
2: Is there something that's happening?
4: Yeah, so mm-hmm. thanks. Of course, so when Smirnoff gets into the picture, really, you are very assured that you're really going to have a good time. Yeah?
3: Yeah.
4: So our job is to make sure that everybody that's going to attend the Dread Laser turn up on 4th September has an amazing time. And we're going to do this by, number one, making sure that everybody that enters the event has a free Smirnoff ice
2: okay.
4: in the house.
3: Yeah.
4: yeah. So that's really just to get the party started.
2: Yeah. Right?
4: So expect a couple of things coming through. I think Ryan has spoken a little bit about the experience, so expect a lot of drinks, expect a lot of merchandise that mm-hmm. you can walk away with, expect mm-hmm. a lot of great things, really. So we are happy to power this as Smirnoff
1: mm-hmm.
4: and just to enable everybody really unleash the party spirit that's inside them through the Dread Laser turn up.
2: I just have one last question.
4: Mm-hmm. Yeah.
2: Who else is gonna play, or what other people, artists are we expecting anything on the Dread Laser turn up? Tell us.
3: This is why I told you he has a good friend group, a good family behind him. I can give teasers, but I'm not gonna
2: give us the teasers.
3: Everything.
2: We need to know.
3: So of course, if you know Dread Laser, you know his besties with Tanya, so Tanya's going to be there.
2: Woo!
3: Of course, Lina Sydney,
2: okay.
3: also known as Lina's Tattoos. We're also going to have people like City Girl. I don't want to give you all the names, then you won't come. I want you to come and experience these people
2: but
3: on
2: then,
3: ground.
2: What if you tell people the names and they hear the person who they like and they be like, yeah, you know what? I'm going to pull up extra, you know?
3: We have headliners.
2: You have headliners. Okay,
3: yeah.
2: great. Thank you so much.
3: We have three decent people that I know everybody loves.
2: So tell
1: all
2: us.
1: Right,
3: are we safe? Are we safe to tell them, Raymond?
4: No, but I think for me, I would say that on top of what you said, I would say that if anybody knows Dread Laser,
1: yep.
4: if you listen to a Dread Laser set,
1: you know it's lead.
4: Yeah, there's no set that will sound sound like the other.
2: Real.
4: So,
2: yeah.
1: And that's why I'm itching, Raymond. Yeah. I'm itching to know what Fosmanov, of course, they've been very synonymous with the Fiestas and all that stuff. Yeah. I'm looking for, I don't know whether it's a Gen Z angle. I don't know whether, I'm looking for that Smanov and Dread Laser, man. This sounds like a partnership made in heaven. But for Smanov, I don't know, what's your angle in this?
4: Yeah, so again, it really goes back to who Dread Laser is, right? Mm. So you have a Gen Z young DJ, arguably one of the best DJs in the country.
1: I don't know why you add arguably.
2: Yeah,
1: I don't know why you add that.
4: Yeah, because I don't want some DJs in this room to feel a certain kind of way.
1: So below the belt.
4: Yeah, so I'd say arguably the best DJ in the country today.
1: Oh.
4: But also, if you really know his story, his is a story of, I mean, this is a guy who's been DJing since he was 12 years old.
1: Wow.
2: Right?
4: So this guy represents what it really, really means when a person really unleashes themselves into what they actually love to do.
2: Yeah.
4: And in a way, you can resonate that Dread Laser loves to make people happy through music, through the decks, right? And that really is what Smanov represents in terms of just making sure that young, vibrant energy comes to life.
1: Mm.
4: So this really, really is important to us as Smanov, and we are extremely happy to power it. And just looking forward to having all of you guys on 4th of September, Friday at Katikati, and let's turn up with Dread Laser.
2: Okay, I was just about to ask you to tell the people what day and the whole situation, but just one last question.
4: Yeah.
2: I just want to know, since Linus is coming, are we having tattoos as well?
4: Yes. there'll be an opportunity for you guys to get some couple of tattoos powered by Smanov as well.
2: So when
4: you are there, just look for the Smanov experiential area and you may live with some ink on your body.
2: Oh, that's great. So the tattoo lovers out there, I hope you've had, you're having some tattoos coming around.
3: Yeah.
2: You know where to find it. Our gala discounts, that's, you know, a bit...
1: There's already a free Smanov. How does someone get to be a part of this? If someone out there wants to turn up, wants to show up on the 4th of September, how do they get there? How do they be a part of the party? What will it cost them and all that?
3: Honestly, just a ticket of 35,000. I believe that's a very decent price.
2: Very decent.
3: For young people.
4: With a free Smanov.
3: With
4: imagine.
3: A free Smanov. With a drink. And of course, they're throwing in something. I'm not going to tell you.
1: And when you
3: what
1: say free Smanov, I choose my flavor, right?
4: Yes.
3: Yeah, you
4: flavor
3: get to pick what
4: Smanov
3: you like.
4: Ice.
1: Okay,
3: you
1: nice.
3: You get to pick what you like.
1: All right.
3: And then we also have a squad ticket going for 150K.
1: All right.
3: Yeah,
1: how big is a squad?
3: A squad is 5 people, yeah?
1: Oh, amazing.
3: Yeah,
1: amazing.
3: 5 people.
1: All right.
3: And then for tables, we have 2 million and we have 3 million. The 2 million is a 5-seater. It comes with a Smirnoff vodka.
1: Mm.
3: And then for the 3 million.
1: Mm.
3: Sorry, I like numbers.
1: No, that's
3: like
1: all right.
3: Numbers.
1: That's all right. For the 3M.
3: Yeah, so for the 3 million, we have 10 people.
1: Okay, where can we get these tickets?
3: We have them on Quicket.
1: Okay.
3: And then www.dreadlaser.ug. Yeah?
1: Okay,
3: yeah,
1: www.dreadlaser.ug. You could also check out Quicket and get yourselves a ticket. Or tickets, by the way.
3: Yeah.
1: It's going down this weekend. It's going down
3: the next Friday.
1: Weekend, next
3: yeah,
1: weekend,
3: you can't wait.
1: Friday,
3: I can see.
1: On the 4th of September. I can't wait, man.
2: We're excited.
1: I really can't wait.
2: It's mine.
1: Logos, why are the last one?
2: No, girls at work. It was one of those work.
3: Let me tell you. That one caught us by surprise.
2: Caught us by surprise.
3: That thing was packed.
1: Logos, I can confirm this one, you'll be off work.
3: It was.
1: Yeah, we're giving you a day off. Go and report in the field, man. So, thank you so much. And from Smanov, beyond this, what's happening? What do we have? I mean, squeaky bum time between now and end of the year.
4: Yeah.
1: Massive party coming up on the 4th of September. What's happening beyond now?
4: Yeah, so beyond the Dread Laser turn up, please expect a couple of Smanov Fiestas coming your way.
1: Whoa.
4: We are on a mission to make sure that you do not retire your dancing shoes. Yeah. So prepare to jump around, move your body a bit because we are bringing to you amazing energy with the Smanov Fiestas, starting with the Dread Laser turn up next weekend on Friday, 4th of September. So that's really what to look out for after the Dread Laser turn up. We unleash the Fiestas. We are coming to the nearest university around you, so please prepare all that Gen Z energy and let's spend it on the dance floor.
1: All right, guys, man, thank you so much, and see you at the party, right? man up on the house, guys.
2: Yeah.
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2: 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New Ugandan music, guys. So cool.
0: Yes, it's about that time where you listen to some brand new Ugandan music, and you get to rate it on a scale of 0 to 10. Give us a call on 0703 0786 9797 today on So Cool. It's Virota. Calm down.
3: So cool.

0: This is Radio City 97 FM, Love Life and Love Music. This is a very interesting song. If you want to tell us exactly what you think about it, go ahead and call us right on 0786 or 0703-979797.
1: Calm down, Virota, guys. What do you think? You can call on the numbers logo just shared above, man. This was supposed to be yesterday. Yesterday we did Kugwe Kwesiva. Very good ratings yesterday. Yeah. Let us see whether Viruta will live up to that.
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2: And after Better Must Come to us.
0: Better Must Come indeed. Viruta with that's a brand new one.
1: Yes, sir.
2: Even the title can mesmerize me, bro. I think 10 out of 10 out of gang.
1: This is a 10 out of 10 out of gang.
2: Everything goes on with Virota, man.
1: Virota is your guy.
0: He's your boy.
2: Yeah, man.
1: Kale, man, thank you so much. He says it's a 10 out of 10. And he says whatever Virota touches literally turns to gold.
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0: 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Hello.
3: Good afternoon, Esther.
0: Good afternoon to you too. How are you?
3: I'm a grown and sexy.
0: You're grown and sexy, bad man.
3: Yeah. How is it feeling?
0: We are very good, thank you. What do you think about Virota's song?
3: Six out of ten.
0: Okay, just above average. Thank you so much for calling in.
1: Well, thank you so much, Sunday. That's Sunday, Joshua. And big up to everyone listening in from the different parts of Kampala, including Edwin Vibes.
0: Mm-hmm. Edwin Vibes, happy birthday, man.
1: Oh, is he on? I think we just... Oh, he's on. Edwin.
4: Yo.
1: Happy birthday, you guys.
0: Happy birthday.
4: Thanks, guys. Thanks, brother. How are you guys doing?
0: We're doing great. We're sure you're doing greater.
1: Edwin, is it just you? Is it your money for a massage at a two week a miracle?
0: How old are you?
1: Edwin.
4: I'm still young.
0: Oh, wow.
1: What does Undagamutu say?
4: But women even call me baby.
1: Women call you baby. Well done, man. Happy birthday to you, Edwin Vibes, man. And we hope you have wonderful day.
4: You and the beautiful lady.
0: We're doing great, my dear.
4: I really appreciate that. This is a nice song. Mm-hmm. I'll give it a 7 out of 10.
0: Okay. 7 out of 10. Okay, thank you.
1: All right. So, Edwin, before you go,
4: yes, sir.
1: What are you doing for your birthday?
4: You know, enjoying the booze.
1: Kati, tomorrow, if you're still alive, you'll find me. I also pour a bucket in your system.
4: Two a day.
1: Kali, Papa.
0: Hello, Radio City.
5: Good afternoon.
0: Good afternoon. How are you?
5: Doing well. How is Bugolobi?
0: Bugolobi is beautiful.
5: Experience.
0: Yes, my dear.
5: I miss you.
0: Pardon?
6: He misses you.
0: You miss me? Oh, I miss you too, my dear. Come to Bugolobi.
5: Okay. Hi, the guy.
1: Yes, Ophelion.
5: Yo.
1: Man, the babes have said they also miss you.
5: Mm-hmm. Man, this baby, you are just giving us a lot of time to talk on the air. What we miss them physically.
1: And you want to meet these babes physically? You want to see Logos and the stereo? And me, I've seen you here. Nice guy. You're like the ones they like.
0: Yeah, for real, eh?
1: Yeah, this is a solid guy.
0: He's a solid guy?
1: Yep.
0: Yeah. Okay.
5: Man, this one, let me give
1: 8. You're giving 8?
0: Okay.
5: Yeah.
1: All right. Thank you so much. And for this one, I would love you to stay in your lane. Stay with your babe. This is Pius. Pius.
7: Esteri baby.
0: How you doing, Pius baby?
7: I'm not a warrior singer.
1: Hey, you stay there.
0: Tell them, say.
1: Sigezame kusago wa logo se. It's okay to vayo guma bakunige ovoja ovatoja Yes, Pius. How is Midway?
7: Midway is great.
1: How are the ladies? How is my Jenny?
7: They are okay.
1: I need you to send a message to Jenny.
7: She's getting used to
1: that. But I need you to tell her she used to be my person, but Simutegera. Let's tell you, if I'm moving to your friends, it's not you grabbing to your Pius who are no. You saw me, did you see me laughing while you and Pius were baby, baby? What am I going to go to Mugambe?
7: She got a Range Rover.
1: She got a Range Rover?
6: Wow.
1: She got a little midway.
6: She's doing it for the love of the job.
1: The
6: love of the job. Why am I? Yes.
1: Look, if I can give things also. So,
7: Pius. Yo.
1: Yeah, what do you make of the song, though?
7: I'll give it an 8 out of 10.
1: 8 out of 10.
7: Yeah.
1: All right, then. Thank you so much, man.
7: Okay, man.
1: Okay, cheers to you. Pius from Midway Supermarket. And we love you guys at Midway, yeah? Mm-hmm. All of you.
6: Definitely. Like,
1: all of you apart from Pius. All right. So, Logos, what do you make of Viruta's calm down?
0: Honestly, I think I had to first calm down. And people, the people who have given us their ratings, but me, I like Viruta, honestly. Okay. You know that song of his, Fall in Love at Your Own Risk. He has good jams, bro. This one has just refused.
1: This is not one of them for you.
0: This is not one of them for
1: Why?
0: Me.
1: Why?
0: I don't know. First and foremost, like, you know, Esther is going to tell you the other side of it. But I really genuinely feel like, I don't know, ka auto-tune is
1: dramatic. All right, Esteri. So you give what? What did you on a scale of 0 to 10?
0: A solid 5.
1: A 5. Mm. All right, every day you give solids.
0: because there's no untampering. I'm not changing the mind. There's no
6: 5.2. There's no
0: 5.2.
1: Okay. Esteri, she alleges that you're going to give us more evidence of auto tune.
6: Wow, Locus, that's the way to throw me under the bus.
8: No.
6: But anyway, I feel like the production of the song is not great. He's a good artist, we can't deny that, but the beat was louder than the voice, and then at some point the auto-tune is so much you can barely hear what he says.
1: I thought he has a nice voice.
6: He sounds like Liam's voice. In this particular song, but I think they overdid the auto-tune this time around. 4 out of 10.
1: I think it's a nice song.
0: But have you heard his other music before? You don't struggle to actually hear the words. You know, they are very, like, you hear them properly. Well, here,
1: the audible and everything, it comes
0: through. Audibly, like, but then this time, no, you're struggling, you're competing with
1: Kati, both of you, Oli Gabi, 4 or 5? Okay, 6. I think that's okay, guys. 6 out of 10 as this hour comes to the end on the Jam Field QR logo. Sanders Terry, check this out, guys. For the next hour, the 4 p.m. hour, we want to know what's happening. What is the city talking about in your neighborhood? You're in charge of city talk. You will let us know, okay? In your neighborhood, are you from, what is that village that Serwanja is turning upside down? Bamutakude. Are you from Bamutakude? What is Bamutakude saying? Where are you from? Are you in Chebando? What is Chebando saying? Mukono. What's happening in Mukono? Muyenga. Let us know. City Talk. In the next hour, you are in charge.
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0: is the jam. You're listening to Shwalabam, the remix. Once upon a time, this song was playing everywhere. But you know how time flies. Songs change, but 97FM Radio City is still here, still serving you awesomeness in full blast. 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
1: I don't know, do you guys remember that time when Sheila Gashumba was caught at the airport for having liquor bottles in her and the whole stand situation?
2: Oh, yeah, it was a stunt, right?
1: Yeah, it was a stunt. I'm pretty sure it was a stunt.
2: Yeah, okay.
1: You know? But you know, you don't want to be out here traveling without like some, you know, a bottle in your system or something ready for you to go. Because out there it doesn't have drinks like the ones that we have here.
2: I know, you know? Man. Mm-hmm. People have struggled.
1: But you know, also traveling does entail with other things and traveling kind of like impending situations. And you don't want to keep out of touch with your family, your friends. 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
2: Yo, Esteri, just with logo says alcohol, the boozes and travel. Did I tell you about, I think you've actually met this guy, friend of mine years ago, was working in Saudi Arabia and he was working on an oil field, but basically couldn't drink at all. However, he had to, like, every, I think, 3 months or every 1 month, he had to like exit the country and get back in to like renew his. Basically, you just have to get out of the country and get back in. So they would book him flights from like Saudi to like UAE, just get go to the other airport and come back. You don't even exit. So whenever he would go those ends, he would booze in the airport.
0: Like, you might as well maximize your time.
2: Booze, man. In the airport, and then fly back to Saudi with the boozes inside. So, man, I know when you say people have struggled to get the boozes out there, man, it's for real. But I'll tell you this, around here, don't follow the rules, man. Make your own, defy expectations, set the bar, and then raise it. Do not follow the trends. You are the trend, and nothing can dim your shine. You were made for the spotlight. Tuscalite, turn on your light. Excessive consumption of alcohol is harmful to your health. Not for sale to persons under the age of 18, and please enjoy responsibly.
0: Well, guys, do you remember when we decided to close down our primary teachers' colleges?
2: Oh, yeah.
0: And we told the teachers, go to universities and get degrees and all that.
2: For you to be a primary teacher, you must have a degree.
1: Yeah.
0: Well, now we're starting to feel the consequences of those actions. So educationists are reporting that the country is facing a teacher shortage, especially in government-aided schools. They say in some districts, they say they need more than 1,200 teachers to address their shortage. They say this is not just specific to them. They say in Nansana, in Bovuma, in generally many schools around the country, they're saying, you know what, you've told teachers to go and get degrees, but not enough are getting degrees
2: in that time period. Is this problem for now at primary level?
0: For now, it's at primary level. They're saying all the districts, including Jinja, they are complaining that the schools that are understaffed, so teachers are having to teach many different classes, different subjects. So they're saying the teachers are extremely overworked and government is not recruiting new teachers.
2: And it takes me back to something because this country recently wanted to introduce a ban on teachers teaching in multiple schools. Like if you teach in, let me say, Kaboja, you can't do a cheyo in another school. And of course, there are reasons included things like attention to students. Like, it's not easy for you to like know your students if you're like banging in three schools. But also it came up when the diseases were around. COVID, bichi, mojakuveno ne COVID war mutwale to another school, guys. I wonder what you guys think about that. Well, about teachers being able to teach in multiple schools.
1: My mom's a teacher.
2: Oh, wow.
1: And she teaches in about four schools.
2: Oh, wow.
1: You
2: wow.
1: know,
2: wow.
1: First and foremost.
2: Okay. What does it feel like being a teacher's kid? Do
1: look,
2: they like whoop you?
1: No, and that's what I'm trying to tell you. Okay. Like, I think God blessed me with a teacher who likes to learn every day. So, you know, teachers are given a chance to attend certain kinds of retreats where they teach them how to deal with children.
2: Yeah.
1: How they, so me, I've honestly gotten, I've been her guinea pig.
2: Okay, yes. All right.
1: But you know, speaking in these four schools, why these teachers have to do it first and foremost? The money that Gavo is paying these teachers, honestly.
2: Yeah, the government is paying peanuts.
1: It's paying peanuts. My mom is always cracking a joke and saying, I know kids that I've taught who earn more than me.
2: Yeah,
1: like,
2: man.
1: They earn my yearly salary in 1 month,
2: wow.
1: Right? And she has two kids. You have to make ends meet. So all these four schools, the teachers also kept on saying that if you want us to stop doing these chaos, number one, you have to make sure we are earning a certain amount of money. Gavo refused. We have to do this. And I think the teachers who also do these things, for a school to allow you to do that, Bambi, you really have to be time cautious. Because in a day, you could be in two schools. That's why I told you, it was my mom who taught me the military precision run.
2: Yep.
1: 2 hours after her class, 30 minutes back to the other
2: another
1: school.
2: Yeah. Guys, let's do this. Let us know what you think of that. But also, let us know what the city is talking about, where you are.
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But the kids will be heading back to school real soon, and season 6 of the back to school campaign is here, and the winning continues. Airtel Money has already rewarded 450 million shillings to over 2,100 winners, and the winning is not stopping.

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1: Well, you know, for us here, the party already starts by 3 p.m. sharp, you know. But Kolabubi, but I already saw someone partying from morning with a very interesting drink. And I know some of you are already making your way back home. You're making your way to another party. You're making your way to go see your friends. But you're asking yourselves, what am I going to use to actually, you know, starter? Me, actually, I won't lie to you. I know someone who uses Guinness Smooth as a starter. Before he goes up for other drinks, he says, this one is going to start me up.
2: This one is smooth,
1: it's smooth. It's going to prepare me. So if you're that guy, you're looking for a starter, you're looking for something that's easy, but also give you the energy you want, grab a Guinness Smooth. And I understand you've been seeing it around looking a bit different. Don't worry, it's the same vibrant, smooth Guinness, but it just has a vibrant look that fits exactly what we are representing here in Africa. But remember, alcohol consumption is not supposed to be done by anyone below the age of 18. Excessive consumption is also very harmful to your health, so drink responsibly.
2: All right then, and guys, we're talking about different things that are happening. This has disturbed me. We've talked about the teachers. If you have any reaction to any of the things you are hearing, feel free to get in touch with us on the non-contacts and have your say. 2021, I remember this, man. Okay. We were here, Esteri, together in 2021, and we were covering a very disturbing story. 2021 is shortly after the elections.
0: Yeah.
2: Then all these murders start popping up in Masaka, and they arrest Segirinya and Honorable Sewanyana and all that stuff. Now, when those murders were going up, there was a disturbing trend of leaflets
0: being distributed. As if warning that we are coming.
2: Yes. Masaka, and they would tell people, we are coming to slaughter Bichi Bichi. Then before you know it, people would get hacked. Now, wow, the leaflets are back.
0: Okay, where?
2: In Masaka.
0: Oh, okay. God.
2: Apparently, anonymous leaflets have been thrown around and distributed in Masaka, saying they need, basically, violence is coming, and they need to collect 10 human being heads.
0: Yeah.
2: These leaflets have been distributed in the villages of Chimwanyi, Chiterede, and Chisoso villages in the Masaka area, similar to what we saw those years back then. Some of the people that were arrested, one of them is now dead. If these leaflets are still coming, we know Segirinya, honestly, is not the one distributing them. But this is very, very disturbing, mainly because whenever those leaflets got distributed, people actually
0: died.
2: People were killed shortly after. And it's now back in Masaka. This is these leaflets were distributed last night and into this morning, guys.
0: Yeah, it's very scary to see these trends returning. Those murders, they wreaked a lot of fear within that area. People stopped moving at night. People stopped doing a lot of things. But I hope that now these warnings are going to be taken more seriously by security forces. Once you start seeing these leaflets, get on ground. Like, we need the police to be on ground, patrolling in the night in these same areas. Because I actually take their threats very seriously, because, man, we have seen this happen before.
2: We've seen this happen before, and the police seem like they're also taking them seriously. The Greater Masaka Regional Police Spokesperson, Twa Kasirie, says that, man, some of these things, for starters, man, I don't know. I don't sound bad. He's saying people should keep calm. Man,
0: keep calm? These guys are saying they want to collect 10 heads. What if mine is one of them?
2: How do you expect us to keep calm, guys? What the heck?
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0: 97 FM, Love Life and Love Music here on the Jam with Logose, Phil Kiria and Esteri. This is a very beautiful song all the way from Azawi, you know.
1: She was on form, man.
0: She was on form. She was moving mad, you know. But anyway, we're still expecting bigger and better from Azawi. She actually has a new song that just came out recently. They did a beautiful video. We kept on seeing the whole process of how the music was being shot.
1: But you know me. I want to like, more fire. You guys feel like she has lost form?
0: I don't think she has lost form, but I'll tell you the truth. Yeah, I think sometimes also, and I've been trying to tell people this, yes, in Uganda there's a thing about artists always wanting to release music because they're scared of being forgotten by people. But me, I'm telling you, if you give yourself your 2-3 years, like, work on the music, work on the songs, work on the album, and you come back after 4 years, my friend, we shall forget you even disappeared. We shall know you are putting some effort into your work.
2: What will you be eating in the 4 years?
0: What do you mean?
1: Remember, Azawi jammed that stuff. She will say in Boba radios to pay for her music. She said, me play. You remember the parliament? Yeah. I will almost say nonsense. The parliament things that we have to pay.
0: Copyright.
1: But I will tell you this. I really, really, really love Azawi.
2: Yeah. She's a really, really talented artist. She's a good songwriter. Yeah. She's a good singer. And she's such a good person.
1: I'm talking about people. Person. Yeah. Talent comes and goes. Mm. There will be 10 years from now, you can't imagine. So for me, it's beyond just the music. As a person, how do people, and that's the difference between the artists of back in the day, some of them, and I would say people like Chameleon are still struggling with their character. Not that they are bad people, but decisions they made back then are still haunting them. Funny stories of jumping from, I don't know, in Tanzania, knocking your brothers, those things never go away. Yeah. So the person that you are, when you look at a person like Juliana right now, who lived in the same area as them, people are looking at her with different respect.
2: Yeah,
1: different,
2: with so much dignity. Exactly. And
0: she doesn't release music every time, and she's still making dough.
1: For me, Azawi is one of those. Even now, you're like, man, this person is Azawi. And I will say this, which I think is okay. I was talking to, what's her name, at the Millennials Picnic?
2: Navagre.
1: Yes, at Navagre. And there is an event that they wanted at in Masaka on the 18th of August. For some reason, people call me when they want some of these artists. So I told her, hey man, Babakweta again, Masaka, Vichy on the 18th. And she's like, Phil, Bala. I'm like, Bala. She's like, Zasta Imba Mabala.
0: I love it.
1: As simple as that.
0: Zasta Imba Mabala.
2: Nice and simple.
1: Yeah, and that's a decision. She's Muslim and she's very strict about her faith. And for her to make that decision, I've seen Muslim brothers endorse alcohol.
2: We know
1: so, and sisters, by the way. Yeah. So for her to make that decision, like those, I look at Nava, I look at Azawi, and I'm like, these guys are very different. But guess what? Even when you're not in the bala, us will be there on a bloody Nilo, whether you like it or not, man.
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0: You know, one thing that people tend to forget is for you to be happy, you actually have to actively work on being happy.
1: Man.
0: Now, but I also understand things in Uganda are really looking crazy, and you're also looking for that smile, looking for that dopamine boost. Don't worry. Mirinda is telling you that if you just sip on Mirinda real quick, you're gonna have a big broad smile. It doesn't matter which one you're having, whether it's a fruity, a pineapple, a green apple, or even an orange. Simply buy it, sip it. It doesn't matter which liters you're buying, over 500 ml, 2 liter, 300 ml glass bottles. There is a smile in each and every Mirinda. Don't be selfish also. If you have a neighbor who looks a little bit down, buy them a Mirinda. Or after you get the smile, spread the smile as well. Mirinda, smile, and definitely be contagious.
1: 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What's happening in and around your neighborhood? Well, I've shared with you what's happening in my neighborhood. Esteri, you have the people out there are free to react. Logos, you told us about the whole teaching thing. I would love to hear more about other things happening in your neighborhood after we talk to Ishmael.
2: Hello.
3: Say, Logose and Esther, good afternoon.
2: Good afternoon, Ismail. How are you?
3: I'm very fine. Mm-hmm. And Edwin, kakeke ako.
1: Edwin Talina cake economy man.
3: I just think the Navy of course are quite mobility about running marathon.
1: Yes,
3: so.
1: Yes, happy birthday, happy belated, by the way.
3: Thank you, Phil. Now, about the issue of the Rasamesa. Now. Nina uncle and the some primary school. During an regime. He didn't be in a Tosola and I comparing a semester of millions and millions. So it's the priority of the government. System education, you know, you never had it. Because no, those institutions, Nayina, the cousin sister, and heading you. Emovende manyawa. Ningola was a mess of value. Won't get just one of the value. Never crashing your gala. Never to was it yo. Yalaki was a mess. Abana Bakonye, but you want to admit it.
1: So, but so much of a barricade, they teach in various schools at the same time.
3: Yes, exactly. Because right now they don't have capacity of employing. What you saying about it? But they say, now, Rakuanto was
1: thank you so much, Ismail. My grandfather, by the way, was a teacher, and I will tell you, for him, he was rich. I think he was richer than me even. So Ismail talks about how teachers back in the day were respected people in the community and wealthy people, and now this is Cartman.
2: Cartman.
1: Baobani boy.
0: Kugami na gibanda gina mbuzani like.
1: Wabazala. Kalezi gwe. 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
0: Vabubawala.
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0: Stupid Love. But before we do that story, some interesting developments coming through. And I would say for the first time in a long time, we are hearing from the former Speaker of Parliament, the Right Honorable Anita Among. She's been very, very quiet. However, through her official Twitter platform, she has released a statement.
1: Yes, she has. And I quote, I will not be misquoted. She says, "I take this opportunity to thank the mighty God for the gift of life and freedom." Important. "My profound and heartfelt appreciation goes to His Excellency President Museveni for his unmatched parental grace and decision to grant me mercy."
0: Okay.
1: "I also extend my gratitude to the CDF, General Kainerugaba."
0: Okay, please go on.
1: For his professionalism throughout this period. "As the woman MP for Bukedia, I look forward to continuing my work for my constituents and standing firm with our revolutionary leadership."
0: Okay, close quote. So Anita Among has released a statement. In that statement, she thanks President Museveni for what she has described as parental grace and the decision to grant her mercy. She also extends gratitude to the CDF, General Moses Kainerugaba, and she goes on to confirm that she will continue in her duty as a woman MP for Bukedia. "I look forward to having her in Parliament on the back bench." So that's a developing story. The Right Honourable Anita Among has released a statement. Away from that, let us go to Crazy Stupid Love.

0: Crazy Stupid Love on 97FM Radio City. You send in your relationship issues. Phil Logose and I try to find you some solutions, try to find you a way to make it work. And today on Crazy Stupid Love, we have a lady writing in. She says, my boyfriend has started buying me clothes. He hates the ones I had before him. He says they're too seductive and attract other guys who will steal me. He is buying me long skirts and dresses that cover my figure. How can I make him feel more secure?
1: You want me to be honest? Mm-hmm. First and foremost, babes, there are so many women out there who they are not buying for clothes. First, say thank you so much.
2: Man, a real channa. Clapping for you. She needs to appreciate, right?
1: Like, you have to fast up. Because, man, look, if this guy has looked at you and said, I know it's coming from a toxic point of view, yes.
2: But at least he's buying them.
1: At least, you know, there are men out there who be like, oya mbala bubi, saga kula mbubi ne bintu. He doesn't do anything.
2: Hey.
1: This guy has looked at you and he has said, man, something about you that's a bit off for me. Mm. Let me see what I can
2: you're
1: do about
2: showing
1: it.
2: Overshowing thigh power and so he's now, buying the clothes.
1: For you after this, you've seen that your man is a very ambitious man. He wants to make your life and his life easy. Sit down with him and tell him, hi, my love. Mm. Right? I understand this might be seductive. You have your insecurities going on. Talk to him and be like, truly and honestly, I'm showing, loyal to you.
2: I'm just
1: right?
2: showing they can
1: Let
2: see,
1: the
2: but they
1: world
2: can't touch.
1: See that this I bugged that you bugged a fire, babe. But like, let the world see that you've bugged a fire, babe. But other than that, me, I want you to first be grateful. Kuba, it's Kampala Nick.
2: It's scary. Wow, Logo said, by the way, I love you. Right? Yeah, thank you for standing up for the men. That, first appreciate that he's buying them clothes.
1: First appreciate.
2: And, scary. Mm-hmm. I feel like. There is something they are in. Mm-hmm. Like, there are certain clothes that maybe you channas don't want to put on or you don't have. Mm-hmm. But for certain occasions, if we are going to my grandmother's place, there is a certain limited way in which you should dress. Mm-hmm. You don't be showing my grandmother the... You know what I mean. Yeah. And Logose says... first, appreciate him buying clothes, then talk to him.
1: Yeah.
2: If there are places, if we are going to the club, you show him that it's okay. Let me show other guys some of what you have.
0: I agree with you that there are outfits that are appropriate for certain spaces and others are not appropriate for others. But that doesn't seem to be their issue here. Their issue seems to be that he thinks that if another guy looks at her thigh, he's going to carry her and take her away. And that is an insecurity issue. That's an insecurity issue that clothes won't even solve.
2: What?
1: Real?
0: Yeah, if someone thinks that you can be stolen,
2: there's
0: a very big problem because if someone sees me and I have cleavage, does that mean that even me I want to go with them?
2: No, this is it. First, wait. Oh, by the way, Bambi, yesterday I dropped money when I was walking. Zanumie. I got to the place. Yeah,
0: if you had given it to me, now
2: I got to mine, put a guy in guy, don't have money. But what I wanted to say is this, Esteri, I know Kampala is insecure. Mm. But I'm not going to go to the bank, withdraw money, and I walk around holding it, showing it to everyone, and I complain they will steal my money. What this guy is saying, if they want to steal my babe, let them steal her, but let her not show them that she has nice boobs, a brown thigh, or what, take it, check it.
0: You see, money and a human being, very different things.
2: Tell me, you get my point.
0: Unless the guy thinks you have no functional brain, that you can just be carried away like a handbag.
2: I will tell you, as a guy, we are very, very visual. Mm-hmm. When I go to the bar and I find, Logose dressed like my mother, then I find Esteri dressed like the babe at the spa with happy ending. Mm-hmm. I'm going to focus on Esteri. That is just a fact.
1: Well, that's why
2: this guy actually, from a guy's point of view, he has a point. There are certain clothes that we as men find more attractive in a sexual way to ladies.
0: No one has disagreed with that. My thing is, why don't you trust that your partner, no matter how she's dressed, knows exactly who she's with?
2: My wife loves me. A guy comes with the Range Rover.
1: Right? Look, honestly, you know, this is my last take, and today I'm realizing that I think I over favor men, but hear me out, right?
2: No,
1: let me tell you why. Because also, unfortunately, I might also be be like, I do share some characteristics with how even me, when I'm dating you as a man, honestly speaking, right, there is certain places, certain things, certain kinds of situations I don't want you to be in, right?
2: Like what? Like, you don't want me showing my six pack?
1: Please show your six pack, because it's quite different out here, right?
2: Okay.
1: But honestly speaking, if you're going to the bar with your friends, I'll just go to the bar, but you're going to be back home at a certain kind of time.
2: That's what you want from
1: the guy? That's what I want from the guy. Even you have to be back home at a certain kind of time, because what are you doing in the bar?
2: Would you also be there, or by you, you will still
1: if,
2: be?
1: If I'm not with you, I want you back home by midnight. If I'm with you, we can party till 6
2: okay,
1: a.m.
2: Okay, so if I stay out and you're home, you feel like after midnight, I might get other babes?
1: Look, there's nothing good that happens after midnight. That's my There's nothing good.
0: Even you, they might steal you.
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exactly 5 p.m. right here on Radio City 97 FM. We definitely love life and we are more much in love with music, and that's why we exactly have the Jam Top 5, where you actually stand a chance to win 50,000 Uganda shillings if you guess the artist and the exact song coming on number one in the five different songs. We're going to be dropping different kinds of clues so you can be able to win the different kinds of money to use this weekend. The weekend is approaching, by the way. You need this though. 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You can definitely go ahead and free your fire. But then you can also pay your momo loans on time to increase your loan limit and borrow when you need it most. All you gotta do is simply dial *165*5#. 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We keep moving in this situation and in Kampala, that's how things are. 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Still, you can go ahead to win that 50K. You have to just call us on 0786 or 0703-9797-97. This is the Jam Top 5 with Logose. Now, very interesting thing is our number 5 today is from a person that everyone in Uganda loves, and that's Sazawi featuring Conscience. You know, Kampala finally got to meet Kingston in Swang's Avenue's Queen Azawi, linked up with... Oh, all I want to tell you, by the way, is if you're not yet tapped Azawi's new music, I don't know what you're on to. Let me know, Jazz Mob. Let me get you straight. Let me get your weekend started. Twabagamba, Dantino, Wanok, Radio City. Our weekend starts on Wednesday. Coming right up at number 5, that is Summer Bay by Azawi and Conscience. The Jam.

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Summer Bay from Azawi and Conscience all the way from Jamaica. That is the one beautiful thing that we actually like about Ugandans and always making different kinds of collaboration. Swangs Avenue, thank you so much for making sure we actually always have hit ku hit. Though we are still waiting for another hit from Swangs Avenue, you know, this year and Zenange Simanyi, they may not just mob things. But this is still the Jam Top 5 with Logose. And we're not forgetting that this hour is definitely proudly sponsored by MTN. Also, we have already judged you that the weekend is starting very soon and you have something that needs to help you, you know, give you that caboose that you want. Smirnoff Spicy Tamarind, it's definitely shamelessly spicy. You haven't tried it out? Today is definitely your chance. 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

0: 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That is the artist. He was the first African artist to cross 1 billion streams on Spotify. But number 4 is a very beautiful song. I hold it very close to my heart, though it's all the way from Rwanda. It doesn't check the fact that we are all still East African. Mike Kaihura Zuba, meaning sun, fresh off the headlining massive end of year and festival sets. Kaihura is heavily leading Rwanda's new wave and R&B. He has had so many kinds of collaborations with one of our greatest indie actors and indie artists here in Uganda. That is Zuba from Mike Kaihura. This is still Radio City. Live life and definitely love music.
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2: Number 4.

Well, Mike Kaihura, I hope you can actually see why he has so many collaborations right here in Uganda with all our indie artists. That's Zuba. I already told you it means sun right there in Rwanda. That is nothing more than one of the best songs I've actually had of recent. You know, there's nothing more beautiful than when East Africans come together. But let's not forget, this is still the Jam Top 5 with Logose running for the next 20 minutes. But we're also not forgetting that sometimes these Kampala streets, and given the fact that there's rules changing here, there, Gavo is doing lots of different things. Some of you don't even have transport because the taxis, they're moving off the road. And you're like, ah, what do I do? Me, I'm telling you, it's already a stressful day. Grab yourself an Nilo. Because there's no other special beer like Nilo. Come on, everybody knows all the songs in Uganda. I want to drink the Nilo. Yeah, even if it's not yet a Friday, it's a Wednesday, but it doesn't matter. You can grab your Nilo today.

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That is what I'm giving you today. Now, straight up for number three, Bad Blood by Taylor Swift, the woman who reinvented beef. The woman who said, no, my friend, it's not called beef, it's definitely called bad blood. She also recently got married, a woman that very many people kept on saying, oh my gosh, she's always singing breakup songs, she'll never get married. Wow. She got married to the love of her life in a very prestigious stadium in New York City. That is Bad Blood coming straight up at number three here on Radio City by Taylor Swift.

We definitely have bad blood, but not with you, our lovely listeners. This is still Radio City 97 FM. And for those who still want to win that 50K, you still stand a chance to win that beautiful 50,000 Uganda shillings. All you have to do is call us in on 0786-0703-979797. And the other clue is this man is a self-proclaimed Rev Lord all the way from Nigeria. Don't hesitate. You can stand a chance to win 50K. That's going to take you through all the situations, or even for the men out there. You're looking for that kado that's going to help you pay money, subscriptions on the decoder. You want to watch the leagues. There's so much going on. Don't worry. All you need is 30K, right? And it comes with a one-month subscription. Don't miss this new football season, my friend. Star Times is the home for La Liga, Bundesliga, Carabao, Saudi League, and our own Premier League. Come on. Oh, lovely Magogo. Mr. Magogo has been saying he doesn't like over-marketing because you Ugandans don't like supporting your home. 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You can also catch the UPL matches live only on Star Times and Yuka Prime. This is still the Jam Top 5. Coming in at number 4, a song that I like so much. You know, so many of you don't like this artist because people even say, learn to separate the artist from the music. Well, he managed to assemble a whole Avengers squad. I'm talking Rihanna. I'm talking John. I'm talking lots of other people. And he said, turn all of the lights off and let's see what we have cooking. Kanye West, All of the Lights, coming right up at number 2, right here on the Jam Top 5. The Jam.

0: I told you he got and assembled a whole Avengers team that is Kanye West, Rihanna. I'm telling you, some of you need to genuinely learn to separate the artist from the music. But I mean, if you don't like Kanye West, it just simply means that you don't love music or you don't love true honesty, because that man speaks nothing but honest truth. I mean, also, I wasn't much of a Kanye West fan until I met someone earlier on in my life. But, you know, not every person comes with bad things. They're an ex now, but I mean, they left me with some good music, if you know what I mean. 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We love life and we love music. That has been All of the Lights from Kanye West and the whole Avengers team. We are going in for a short, beautiful news. I want you guys to always be on. Here we don't mind. We tell you where the good things are coming from, but we're getting back into some music straight up. Remember, if you still want to win that 50,000 Uganda shillings, all you have to do is call us on 0786 97 97 97.
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9: Well, still the Jam Top 5. We have finally made it to our number one. I already gave you a few clues. And that is, this man is a self-proclaimed raver. His song

0: one of his songs is actually was the first African song, or was the first African artist to have a song that hits 1 billion streams on Spotify. And the song, I'm going to give you the last hit for this beautiful song. It's a song that people say that if a babe sings this song, she's from the ghetto. And it's another last hit. It was the same word that was said about more than 20 times in this song. The first number, the first person to call me on the phone is definitely going to stand a chance to win 50,000 Uganda shillings. You can call us on 0786 or 0703 979797. We're not forgetting that this hour has been proudly sponsored by MTN, and they like to make your life very simple, because if you're struggling to actually pay different things, you don't like making queues, you don't like hassles, you want everything very fast, your day is like an up and down kind of situation, MTN has told you you don't need to worry about that, because all you gotta have is the Momo app, or you can simply dial *165*18# to generate a PRN and make different kinds of payments for permits, fines, fees and licenses. You can also pay your taxes, the rental tax, border income tax, motor income tax, and even the parking fees, my guy. Look at our equestrian singer. I've always said this one thing about Ugandans that confuse me. I don't understand why they like to have hard lives. But let's not forget that paying taxes and statutory fees just got way much easier with MTN. MTN Momo is also regulated by the Bank of Uganda. Are you there in the car? Are you about to meet your friends? You don't know what to do? Don't forget to grab yourself a Nilo right here and right now to give yourself that car boost to take you through the whole remaining part of the evening. If you haven't already guessed the song, we are dropping in number one with Azoman by Rema, the world's sassiest male artist, if you ask me. He goes ahead to even make a song that says, I know like woman, it's a day go wrong. But people always say, my guy, we are seeing some different things in your post and out here. But that has been the Jam Top 5. Number one coming with you, that is Rema, Azoman.
1: Top 5. Number one.

0: Hey, yes, Radio City 97 FM Sports at the bottom of the 5 p.m. hour. Wow, the sports update? Yeah, I'm seeing Man United sign Baleba, Man City. All right, we'll get to those. Peter Tabu, you're here. I'd love to say in you love striped shirts. I don't think you know, but I've done my research.
1: You're right about that.
0: Yeah, so today you're clad in another striped shirt.
1: Yep.
0: Fat white and fat brown stripes. Mm. You look good though. I must say that.
1: Thank you.
0: Logo says also clad in, Logo says you're clad in like pure white.
2: I'm clad in pure white today.
0: Yeah, like head to toe. And then there is me.
2: For you having a blend of me, Peter, and yourself.
0: Okay, I prefer just a blend of you. We can take Peter out of this. But now that Peter is here, we'll need him for the National Basketball League, Pete.
1: Yeah, absolutely. The finals in the men's division may just have ended, but in the women's division, we have the finals still ongoing. That is the JT Lady Jaguars and the UCU Lady Cannons. Now, so far, two games have been played and the UCU Lady Cannons have won both of them. So they lead the series 2-0 today at 7 p.m. That game 3 tips off. And this is an opportunity for the JT Lady Jaguars to bounce back and maybe make it 2-1. If they don't, and UCU win, UCU will be one game away from sweeping the JT Lady Jaguars. So
0: it's 7 p.m.?
1: Yeah.
0: What kind of turnout do we expect?
1: I mean, not a crazy one. I'm not in a rush to reach Lugogo. But sizable number of fans should be able to come in.
0: That would be good. I would love to see the ladies' game also just carry its weight.
1: Yeah,
0: because of course there are many people that feel like when the ladies' finals are a curtain raiser to the men's, that maybe people are paying for the men. So I would really I'd be happy if there's a good turnout for people to know that, you know what, actually people are paying to watch the ladies' final as well, albeit it could be a clean sweep. Now, what are all these changes with the Uganda Premier League?
1: So originally, they were supposed to play the new league format this season, which we all know as
0: They tried to introduce it last year. Vipers went on strike and all that stuff. Yeah. So it was supposed to come this year.
1: Yeah, but the terms under the new league format were the league needed to have 18 teams. And that was passed and agreed on. So that couldn't change. So this season, it's going to be 18 clubs.
0: So how many clubs do we have in the Uganda Premier League?
1: 18 clubs.
0: 18, okay.
1: But at the end of this season, they're going to really get 4 clubs.
0: So if you relegate 4, you're still with 14.
1: And then they'll promote 2 from the big league next season.
0: Then next season, the league will have 16 teams.
1: We'll return to 16 teams.
0: All right. So, why? Because the new format needs 16 teams?
1: No, it was supposed to do 16 anyway, but because they'd already passed that, this
0: was... So basically, 18. This is like the final nail in the coffin of the new format.
1: Yes.
0: Because if next season you go back to the 16, it means to hell with the 18 new format and everything.
1: Yes, absolutely. So that's the situation, to be honest with you. And
0: so has Gogo's thrown in the towel on his format?
1: He hasn't commented, but if you read between the lines, it's obvious that they've let go of the old, of the new format.
0: His household is happy; they are celebrating something else.
1: Yeah, it's massive. I'm shocked, but why should I be shocked?
0: All right,
1: that's happened.
0: We'll be discussing that tomorrow on City Talk. The whole pardoning of Gogo's better half. But anyway, Clay Thompson.
1: Clay Thompson has joined the Miami Heat. One of the best three-point shooters that we've seen in the past couple of years. He is going to definitely add a lot to that Miami Heat team, which has Giannis Antetokounmpo and Bam Adebayo. If you're an NBA fan, you certainly can agree that that team is going to definitely look good. So excited for Clay Thompson. Let's see what he offers for... in Florida.
0: Okay, let's see what he offers in Florida and with the basketball. But for the tennis lovers, by the way, the U.S. Open qualifications are going on. And if you would love to catch up on some tennis, I think today's action starts in about 25 minutes. And the U.S. Open will get underway proper at the end of basically this Sunday, the final Grand Slam of the year. Everyone trying to qualify for that. There are massive upsets, I should let you know, and very many big names you won't be seeing in the main draw. Logose.
2: Yeah.
0: You know anything about tennis?
2: Well, you know, given the fact that the U.S. opening is starting on the 30th of August, there is someone who has actually won D5 consecutive U.S. Opens, and that's Roger Federer.
0: He made
2: a comeback, sort of course, not to play competitively.
0: Federer at his age,
2: yes, but he's not playing, of course. He's just playing during the fans week, you know, the matches that are given back to the fans to prep them, to prepare them for the, you know, the U.S.
0: That's,
2: opening
0: that's
2: happening.
0: Wonderful. I would still pay to watch Federer, man.
2: I mean, you've missed it though.
0: Oh, it's done already.
2: His matches are done.
0: Okay, if you ever watched Federer, it was we used to call him the Swiss watch, and of course, like a Rolex. Federer was precision. Some of the shots he took, even in old age, you can still take them. They were not very reliant on our physicality, and yeah, man. So the fans that have been playing with him, boy, oh boy, well done.
2: Well done.
0: I would totally pay.
2: To see him again?
0: Yeah, Federer, I would. Not my goat. I preferred of the three. And Peter, welcome to join this. Of Federer, Nadal, and Djokovic, my guy was Rafa. Rafa was a beast. It's quite a shame that Djokovic has more Grand Slams than both Rafael Nadal and Roger Federer. But let us get to the football, guys. By the way, there is action this evening. There's Champions League qualification. I think the biggest game on paper is Lyon taking on Fenerbahce. The first leg of that game was 1-1 in Turkey. So that game, return leg is in France this evening. Won't go through those. In La Liga tonight, Real Madrid take on Real Sociedad. That game is at 10 p.m. this evening. There is also Carabao Cup action this evening in England, with Bradford City taking on Burnley, Newcastle West Brom, Tottenham take on Charlton, while Preston North End entertain Everton Football Club. There was Carabao action last night, Pete. What do we pick from last night's results?
1: Well, there's not big names in there, but I can tell you for sure that for the Premier League teams that were involved, here we go. For example, you had Ipswich Town beating Leicester City by 3-1. You also had West Ham beat up on Southampton by 4-1. Hull City winning 5-1 penalties against Stoke City. That was last night. Selected results, really.
0: Okay.
1: The EFL. The live action tonight as well.
0: Yeah, I just mentioned tonight's games. Last night, Watford getting tonked at home by Peterborough. That was a surprise. However, both Manchester clubs, I've signed new players, Pete.
1: Absolutely. Carlos Baleba is a red. He's at Man United. 5-year contract.
0: Okay.
1: What? 75 about million pounds that they've brought him in from Brighton and Hove Albion. Actually, 65. United paying 60 and 5 on in add-on. So he's a massive addition to that midfield. That's what they've brought him for. In the red side of Manchester. In the blue side, Ayub Buadi is now the most expensive teenager.
0: Okay.
1: By Manchester City for about 86 million pounds from Lille.
0: How much?
1: 86.
0: 86 million pounds. How old is he?
1: 18.
0: He's now the most expensive teenager?
1: In
0: world football.
1: Premier League.
0: What position does this kid play?
1: He's a holding midfielder.
0: Okay, holding midfielder.
1: But he's such a talent. He played for Morocco at the Under-20 World Cup, if I'm not mistaken.
0: Okay.
1: And he's been out there.
0: Is it the kind of player that is ready to just walk into Manchester and start games for City?
1: No, not exactly. I think he's still a young lad.
0: That signals a change in the approach for Manchester City. If they are now signing kids for the future, this is a club that has been signing Erling Haaland. You get what I mean?
1: Yes.
0: Ready plug and play kind of players.
1: Yeah, you're right about that. But I think the profile is that the fact that he played at the World Cup with Morocco, 5 of 6 games, and you can see he won't fit in exactly, but he can try and do something.
0: Maybe he's more ready than we think.
1: Maybe.
0: Guys, like we warned you, this week is full of football. Tomorrow is Thursday, there is football as well. And tomorrow will also be previewing the English Premier League. Work on your fantasy teams, man. The English Premier League this week, deadline is on Friday, because Crystal Palace take on Man City this Friday. Tomorrow, we'll preview that game.
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3: 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For lighting the way when you work and play. 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

0: 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Anyway, it's Kekaleza. 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You're still jamming with us all the way until 8 p.m. Make sure you get in touch as always, but always make sure you're listening in no matter where you are. 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
0: 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Once again, thank you to MTN for powering this 5 p.m. hour of the show. In the next hour, we're going to be turning it up. In the next hour, we're going to be listening to one of the finest DJs in what we call the Jam Floor Fillers, like we always do Monday to Thursday. Oh, Monday to Friday, we have what we call the Jam Floor Fillers, 6 p.m. to 8 p.m. Good music coming your way, courtesy of the finest DJs. Yesterday was all about DJ Marco. Today is all about Slaughter, Early Mr. Chop Them, Chop Them. Get ready to get into the dance floor. But before that, before we get Slaughter Early in the building, well, he's already here, but before he gets on the airwaves, we have something that we call Double Play, because we enjoy good music. 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

This is for the big picture, the big idea. 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